0: He's a chart-topping storyteller with that signature raspy soul we all love. 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
0: What's the one meal that, whenever you have it, takes you back home like that?
2: Nobody really makes food like my grandma did. I've never met any. It was always real bad for you, you know, but it was the best. She fried like most things, but she'd just do bizarre things like fried pancakes. 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But I don't know, just like basic stuff. Me and my grandpa, our favorite thing was always like biscuits and gravy and Thanksgiving meals. To me, my grandma made the best Thanksgiving food. So anytime I, you know, get to have just like classic, you know, classic spread, ham, turkey, stuffing, all that kind of stuff reminds me of home.
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0: American Idol champ, and one of the coolest country artists out there right now. 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
2: Did you really, like, put this together, like, to express yourself? Or I was kind of curious about that. You've got a story to tell there?
3: No, not necessarily. I mean, I try to be a writer on, you know, everything that I do. Sometimes I get a pitch and I love it. And, you know, there's no questions asked. I'm like, I want to record that. But most of the time I'm working and writing and just trying to come up with something. I don't think it's, I guess that's just the way I just like to write. And the guys who I wrote all these songs with are guys I've been writing with for a while now, and similar guys that I did my album with. And so we just always get together every year, come up with something, and we'll put it out, you know, see how it goes. But I think we at the time weren't like really entertaining pitches or nothing. We just had a good batch of songs that I'd written with some of my buddies and decided like, hey, let's cut some of these.
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Jordan Davis, turn this truck around. 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
0: If you could picture yourself, like visualize you singing Dirt Floor anywhere, like where is that?
2: It's out in the desert for sure. It's like, that's like to me like a deserty, like, you know, somewhere between, you know, California and Texas. So
0: New Mexico?
2: New Mexico, you know.
3: Yeah.
2: New Mexico, Arizona, Texas. It's definitely got like that kind of a scenic vibe for me.
0: I've lived all three of those places. Yeah, there's some beautiful dirt out there. It's the red clay dirt, you know, the kind that just really gets in the bottom of your boots.
2: People say when they come to my neck of the woods where I'm from, they're like, oh, this is great. This is not, like, it's just nothing, so...
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0: He's an American Idol winner and a guy who's turning real-life stories into country hits. 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
2: 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It's a fun love song. I have done something in that sense kind of like that before.
0: Yeah.
2: I don't know why I can't think of the title of some of my songs right now, but... you know, like Love to Burn or some stuff that I've done in the past has been kind of up that alley. But I do think this one feels the best. It's a windows down, falling in love song. Just, you know, I had the idea in my notes about being with somebody that just feels like home to you. So that's like the whole point of the song is just talking about falling in love with this person that feels like home. And whenever you're with them, it's like that's where you want to be.
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0: American Idol champ, and one of the most honest songwriters in the game. 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
0: How fast have the years sped by for you since American Idol? Man.
2: Fast.
0: Yeah.
2: Yeah. I'm 30 now, so it's, you know.
0: I don't want to hear that.
2: Things are getting... Yeah, but back then I was 23, 24, yeah. So it's crazy. You know, married, homeowner, you know, I'm a full-grown adult now. I could kiss my childhood and my 20s goodbye officially, yeah. So it's gone by pretty quick, but still at the same time, feels like a million years ago.
0: Chase Beckham, thank you so much for being on the show. Always good to see you, my friend.
2: Thank you. I appreciate it.
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0: Can you believe that boy right there, Riley Green, actually thought that he was never going to have any major success? What?
1: I never had any visions of, like, major success. And I know there's people that are, like, dreamed they're always going to do. I played three sports in school, played a little football in college. I assumed I was going to play a couple of shows on the weekend for $150 a night and build houses the rest of my life. I didn't write songs because I thought I was good at writing songs. I got tired of playing the same covers all the time, so I tried to write some stuff to... I thought people would think was funny or whatever.
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Hudson Westbrook, much like Gavin Adcock, who's on the show this week, just putting out new music every single Friday. New album out in November. Just revealed the track listing as well. I'm Justin. It's Jordan Davis. And Singles You Up.

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0: 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Cliff is in for Lynn today. We're at McDowell's.
1: See, they're McDonald's. I'm McDowell's. They got the golden arches. Mine is the golden arcs.
2: See, they got the Big Mac. I got the Big Mix.
0: Ronald McDonald House, we know.
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0: All right. Raising money just after 6 this morning. Good to see you, my friend.
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0: Toledo's country is on K100.

0: Johnny and Cliff. Cliff is in for Lynn today. 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

0: K100, where the winning is easy. Here's some info you need to know. When you win a contest on K100, you agree no purchase necessary, void where prohibited. All federal, state, and local regulations apply. Only legal U.S. residents who are 18 years of age or older with a valid Social Security number and who live or work in the K100 broadcast area are eligible. Some contests require a minimum age of 21. You may win a contest once every 30 days, unless otherwise noted. Potential winners will be selected by and at the sole discretion of K100. All federal, state, and local taxes or other fees for prizes awarded become the sole responsibility of the winner. If you win a prize worth $600 or more in a given calendar year, you'll be issued an IRS Form 1099 to report your winnings. A complete copy of standard contest rules can be obtained at K100, 3225 Arlington Avenue, Toledo, Ohio, during normal business hours. 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
2: Showers will be around early this morning and start to lighten by the mid-morning. The afternoon will feature clearing conditions with highs in the mid-60s. Tonight will be mostly clear with areas of light patchy fog possible. Lows will drop into the mid-40s and sunshine fills the forecast over this weekend. From the First Alert Weather Center, I'm meteorologist Annie Giovannucci.
1: In South Toledo, rain and 62. Johnny and Lynn. We'll be right back.

0: Toledo's country music station, K100. It is Johnny and Lynn, sponsor Monroe Street Diner. 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
1: Good morning. I'm Claire Mitchell with your 13 Action News headlines. Governor Mike DeWine signed the bill suspending Ohio's gas tax for 90 days yesterday. You may not see the prices drop right away, though, because the retailers now have to order the new fuel at the lower price. Meanwhile, happening today, Ohio Governor Mike DeWine is planning a stop in Toledo. He'll be coming to the Glass City to celebrate 7 years of the H2 Ohio initiative. The governor and the director of the Ohio DNR will be at Walbridge Park in South Toledo to meet with local officials. We'll follow that. And in Ottawa Hills this morning, the school board is hosting a special meeting to discuss tax levy proposals. Voters there approved a 12.9 mil levy in 2024, and the district doesn't have an issue on this fall's ballot, but board members want to talk about possible future levies. That meeting is at 8:15 this morning at the district's offices on West Central. Now you're up to the minute. I'm Claire Mitchell with 13 Action News.
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2: Showers will be around early this morning and start to lighten by the mid-morning. The afternoon will feature clearing conditions with highs in the mid-60s. Tonight will be mostly clear with areas of light patchy fog possible. Lows will drop into the mid-40s and sunshine fills the forecast over this weekend. From the First Alert Weather Center, I'm meteorologist Annie Giovannucci.
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0: Toledo's country music station, K100, Johnny and Cliff Lynn is off today. She'll be back on Monday. Our sponsor, thanking Monroe Street Diner. They're open at 8 this morning, so go see our sponsor. Do that Johnny Smash Burger. Cliff, thanks for doing the week with me.
1: Yeah, it's been a lot of fun, yeah, I'll tell you, yeah.
0: And so let's check the weather, being brought to you by Jim White Toyota. Drive away in your new Toyota today. Central Avenue Strip, right car, right price right now. Early rain and 65 today. It'll clear up. Right now we're at 62, doing our show from the Ronald McDonald House. And Cliff, I've never been in here before.
1: Isn't this great?
0: It's beautiful.
1: Yeah, I was here a few years back and got the tour of the whole place, and it's just absolutely beautiful. I've never seen a bathroom so clean in all my life.
0: Yeah, you know what? I'm going to move in because this is nice. You walk in here, and they got us set up in these like lounge chairs,
1: yeah,
0: couches. And I might never leave. Could you imagine on a Saturday afternoon watching football in here right when you walk in the lobby of the Ronald McDonald House having a couple beers? I'd be fine.
1: You got a little freaked out though when you first walked in, didn't you,
0: Ron? I took an order. I said, "Hey, Ron, I want the fish
1: extra tartar sauce."
0: Extra tartar sauce. All right, Chad is the man. He's the director. Hey, thanks for having us. Our goal today is what? How much?
2: 100K.
0: Hey, make sure he is on. I don't think his mic is on. So our goal is, where's Josh?
1: We're going to get Josh over here. Hey, so, Josh.
0: Yeah, Josh, make sure his, can you make sure Chad's mic is on? You got the right pot up?
1: I'm pretty sure.
0: Yeah, it's on.
1: I hear something there.
0: There he is. Let's try one. He's still really low. I can barely hear him. I can't hear him at all. So anyways, the goal is, try that one over there. The goal is $100,000 today. That's why we're here doing it live. And I got to tell you, this is a great place and a great program for these families because they're going through something right now. And this is what you do to raise money so these families can be around their children here at the Toledo Hospital.
2: Yeah, that's exactly right. And thank you guys for being here today.
0: It's still not working. Yeah, so we appreciate you having us, even though we're having mic issues. But we don't have no problem being here today, doing it live. We're going to be actually doing it all day long. There it is, all day long. So we're going to start. We're starting now, and we're going to be here all day doing this for you, yep, because the goal is $100,000.
2: 100K a day.
0: So when we do this, the money goes where? Tell us, Chad, exactly what we're raising money for.
2: You know, at the end of the day, it's just for these families. Nobody pays anything to stay at the Ronald McDonald House. Yep. Any of our programs are free for our families, just because we want them to zero in on one thing, and that's that child getting better.
0: Yep.
2: Our community does an incredible job supporting us. We've been here, it'll be 44 years in December.
1: Yeah.
2: We've been 11 years in this existing house, which is crazy. We're already doing renovations around here. But the dollars raised today go directly to those families. We have families with us today. We'll have families with us tomorrow. And we just want to make sure that they walk in here on a very difficult day.
0: Yeah.
2: Stay with us as long as they need to, and not worry about where that money's going to come from.
0: They can stay as long as they want, and that's the beauty of this. That's where we're raising money. So, how do they do it? If they want to donate today and get, be part of the Ronald McDonald House, what is the best way to do that?
2: You know, going on online, we've got a donate button on there. Just okay. Follow us on that, rmhctoledo.org. Lots of ways to get involved. You can come by, drop off. We do have some folks that will probably come by and drop off donations. Certainly, we encourage that. We have Maumee Valley Movers, MVM, here with a big truck to take any pantry donations that may come in today. We expect some folks to come in and drop some of those things off. So we're excited that you guys are here. We're excited for what this day brings for us.
1: Yeah, I would really encourage people to stop by just to see the place. I mean, you're going to be absolutely amazed at this facility and what you guys do for families. But if you do want to donate, here's another way. 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That's STAY, 2026 to 50155. Or like you said, you can go right to the website, RonaldMcDonaldHouseToledo.org.
0: So what are some of the features that families get here, Chad, when they come by and they have to stay here? Well, give us some features these families get that they get, you know, people donating today.
2: Yeah, 100%. So, you know, I guess starting with the journey, normally they're going to have a nurse or a doctor or a social worker encourage them to consider calling us because they're going to be there a little while, right? It might be a few days, might be a few months, whatever right. It might be. They come walking in the door here just like you guys did this morning, and we want to make sure they have a similar feeling to what you probably had, which this is a cool place. I wouldn't mind being here.
0: It's very homey.
1: Yeah, that's
0: the beauty of
1: exactly.
0: it.
1: Exactly.
0: Is you walk into an environment where you're like, all right, I'm just going to, and it's very relaxing feel when you come in here.
2: Yeah, and that's intentional. You know, all the way from the design, we want to make sure those families and our staff and our visitors, et cetera, feel very welcome here. But once they're here, the most obvious is a place to stay, right? Place to sleep, place to eat. But there's so much more. There's, you know, sometimes our families may come on an ambulance unexpected, may come in a helicopter unexpected.
0: Yeah.
2: They got the clothes in their back. They're going to be here for days or weeks. So we want to make sure to meet them right where they're at. So we have, you know, folks that donate about everything that we need to help people through that journey.
0: And the key is donations today. And we wanted, like you said earlier, when your mic was not working, but our goal is $100,000 in a day doing this radiothon. And it's such a great charity. And the excellent part about it is when you come in this place, you're immediately greeted with warmth. And that's what when I walked in, I'm like, wow, this is something that because I've never been here before.
2: And again, that's intentional. We want to make sure everyone that visits here, but especially those families, have that feeling.
1: All right. Well, it's a great place for the community. I mean, it's like I said on the radio yesterday, you probably have driven by this place many, many times, but what exactly does the Ronald McDonald House do and what does it provide? And we're going to find out about that all day long today.
0: Absolutely. So, again, if you want to make a donation, Cliff, give it to him.
1: Yeah, once again, you can text STAY. Let me get my glasses again. I'm sorry.
0: You should see these glasses he's wearing. He's melting ants on his way in here at the Ronald McDonald House.
1: Text the word STAY, STAY, 2026 to 50155, or you can visit the website, which is RonaldMcDonaldHouseToledo.org.
0: Remember Kareem Abdul-Jabbar?
2: I sure do.
0: They look like those glasses you used to wear on the court. Nice work, Cliff. All right, Johnny, Cliff today, we're on K100.
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0: Toledo's country music station, K100, Johnny and Lynn. Cliff is filling today, and we are at the Ronald McDonald House doing it live all day long. The goal here, Cliff, today is to raise $100,000 in a day, our little radiothon. So this is it's a beautiful place, and we're happy to be here this morning.
1: Yeah, and I think what's going to really help this morning, I see this grand piano back here. If you just go over there and play us a little tune.
0: I know the Michigan Fight song. I do.
1: Do you?
0: Very well.
1: I think you need to do that.
0: I only play them on the black keys, though. That's the only way I know how to play piano. But it's a beautiful place, and I got to tell you, if we could do our show like this every day, reclined back.
1: Wouldn't that be great?
0: Yeah, it would be. So the goal is that $100,000, you can text STAY to STAY 2026 to 50155 and donate right now. So you can do that 50155 and that's STAY 2026, and you can donate to the Ronald McDonald House, and they have all kinds of needs, and it's just a great place to donate to.
1: Yeah, and we got the big board over here that's going to show us the donations as they come in, the total amount, and we're up to 4,600 already here in the first half hour, so
0: very
1: that's
0: nice.
1: Pretty good.
0: Very nice. So we have Dave joining us right now, and Dave, your company is called?
2: MVM Moving and Storage.
0: Okay, and you are in demand here at the Ronald McDonald House. You are teamed up with them. What do you actually do for the Ronald McDonald House?
2: So we, they will call us when they have a need of something delivered. You know, we'll work with different locations to pick up items they may need, whether it's for their pantry. We also worked with some people that had some gluten-free items. So for people that had different dietary needs, we would go pick those up and drop them off so that the entire community can be taken care of.
0: Yeah, so, you know, we just found out, Cliff, that a lot of things, you know, are needed here, simple things like that. Even just snacks.
1: Yeah, and we were talking to Adam here a few minutes ago. Yeah. The pantry has, it's been bare.
0: Yeah.
1: So we're really encouraging people today to bring those donations. If you can't donate money, bring some food in and drop it off with Dave's truck out there.
0: So how does your truck work with the Ronald McDonald House?
2: So today we have our blue bins available where we're going to try to fill those up, fill the back of the truck up with different pantry items that they need, and then fill up these shelves, hopefully have too much to go on there. But, we really want to help out and fill up everything we possibly can.
0: Very nice. And how do they do that with you? I mean, what's the best way how they do that with your moving company?
2: So, for today, they can come by.
0: Or anytime.
2: Anytime.
0: Yeah.
2: If they ever have items, they have a large amount of items, they can call us.
0: Okay.
2: Give us a call. We'll be happy to pick some items up and drop them off if they're, if we have the availability. And they can reach directly out to us at info@mvmmoving.com, and we can see what we can do.
0: And you drive the truck yourself?
2: I did today.
0: They actually
2: let me. Yeah.
0: You did? And did you see any scooters on the road?
2: Luckily, no.
0: My favorite thing, the scooters on the road.
2: It's not very often they let me drive the truck, so today they did. But I'm glad that it was an empty highway on the way here.
0: Is there anything that you want to add that we haven't talked about with your moving company, what you do for the Ronald McDonald House?
2: Sure. So we have 6 locations.
0: Okay.
2: So we try to be involved in all of those locations. We're starting a relationship with the Ronald McDonald House down in Columbus as well, and as well as our Clearwater location down in Florida.
0: Okay.
2: So, the Ronald McDonald House is close to us, and we want to really try to help where we can.
0: Very nice. Again,

0: I've never had one.
1: Dave, come on, man. Where you been?
0: There, apparently.
2: That's all he was talking about yesterday, man. I got to have one of those fish sandwiches with the extra tartar sauce.
1: Come on. Dave, are you going to try one with
0: me? I'll try one today.
1: All right. Yeah. All right, so we're doing it live today. Ronald McDonald House, you have Johnny and Cliff. Lynn is off until Monday.
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0: Toledo's country music station, K100, Johnny and Lynn. Cliff in for Lynn today. And the I got to tell you, Cliff, it's been a pleasure working with you this week.
1: It's been a lot of fun.
0: Yeah.
1: I've you know, getting up early is not so fun, but once you're up and get moving and getting in there with you, it was just a blast.
0: You're a happy guy. He just is a happy guy. So we're at the Ronald McDonald House today, broadcasting live. We're going to be here all day, actually. And the goal is $100,000. And that is our main goal today. And Adam's joining us right now. And Adam's, you know, some of the things I'm learning today from the Ronald McDonald House. I mean, we've had interviews in the studio before, but I get the full treatment today of how this really works, because I'm one of those guys that need to see it.
1: Yeah, I get it.
0: Yeah, need to see it. And I get it more and more. And one of the things we were talking about is the simplest things, and it's like crackers and snacks and things that people don't think about that they need here, just small things. And Adam's going to talk a little bit about that here today. Go ahead, tell us what's going on.
2: Yeah, well, sure. Well, our average length of stay is about 2 weeks, so just imagine.
0: Well, the average?
2: Yeah, and families on average are also traveling 75 miles. I like to give those data points because just imagine traveling that far for your child's medical care and the expenses that may come with that. And so that's where we kind of step in. I know Chad's talked about that, but whether it's pantry items or meals, volunteers coming in, cooking breakfast, lunch, dinner.
0: Yeah.
2: There's so many different ways to help out if you're not able to make that monetary contribution today.
0: So you can actually come in here if you wanted to, like Cliff and I could come in, or even Lynn, come in and help out with making dinner.
2: Yeah, dinner, breakfast, lunch, dinner, perfect though. My family, just as an example, we always make Christmas breakfast for families at the house.
0: What do you make?
2: It changes from, you know, sausage, pancakes, French toast, casserole, whatever it may be.
1: Get them in here and let them whip up some.
2: I know. We do have some breakfast on your way,
0: where
2: though.
0: Where is your family today?
2: Yeah.
0: Feed a fat guy.
1: Well, you know, his mom and dad are Matt and Rhonda Simpson. I don't. Do you know Matt Simpson?
0: Yeah.
2: Nice little plug for them.
1: Yeah.
2: But yeah, there's great ways to get involved in, whether it's, you know, with your family or your workers or maybe your church or whatever organization you're involved with. Groups of about 4 to 6 will come in and make a meal. It's a super easy thing. You go to RonaldMcDonaldHouseToledo.org. We have a volunteer page. You click cook a meal, and then it gives you a calendar for breakfast, lunch, dinner. You choose the date that you want to do, and then you're signed up.
0: You don't want me cooking. You don't want me cooking.
1: No,
0: but it's pretty easy, though, right?
2: It's really easy.
0: So to give me an example, like, you know, you come in here is there something already on the menu to do, and you just help out with that?
2: Our volunteers will come in and prepare the meal.
0: Okay,
2: so they'll do the shopping.
0: Okay.
2: And then typically they'll call ahead and say, hey, did someone have lasagna recently, so that we're not having lasagna 2 or 3 nights in a row, you know?
0: Yeah.
2: So that when they do their shopping, they plan accordingly. But volunteers can also, you know, donate for a pizza party or something here at the house.
0: What about the crock pot? Have you got something going in the crock pot that day? Do people do something as easy as that?
2: Yeah. And we have our staff also, if we don't have volunteers, they'll throw some stuff in the crock pot. So we see that from time to time. And I love that because it makes you feel like you're at home. You get up here down in the kitchen in the mornings, you smell that crock pot going. And
0: nice.
2: Even though you're here for your child's medical care, it makes you feel, I think, a little more comfortable.
0: All right. You're talking about snacks, which is interesting to me. And it's as simple as that. It's, like you said, I took a walk back there and I saw little, you know, crackers and cookies back there. People can do that as well, right? That's a necessity, because you said your pantry was empty.
2: Yeah, we had a Facebook post last week showing off our shelves. They were just completely empty, whether they were cookies, crackers, chips, Pop-Tarts, things that are really grab-and-go snacks that families can take with them on their way to the hospital. We were completely empty on those. We've since, you know, gained a little bit of donations, but today with our MVM truck, it's a great time to do a drive-through to donate. Yeah. Pantry partners, if you're a business out there listening, please give us a call. We love to have people sign up and collect items for a month and drop them off. It's a great way to get your employees involved. So
1: I think this is the great thing about the Radiothon today, because it's like I said to Chad earlier, you know, a lot of people have driven by here and seen this place for years, but really they don't have any idea what really happens here or what needs to happen here to help families.
2: Yeah, and even when I interview families after they stay here at the house, that's something I always hear from them. Oh, I never knew, you know, I go through the McDonald's drive-through and I round up. I never know what it really goes to.
0: That's
2: well,
0: a good idea.
2: You're really, when you do things like that, you're supporting families in your community, whether Northwest Ohio, Southeast Michigan. We serve thousands of families every single year. And like I mentioned, they're staying weeks, if not longer, hundreds of nights.
0: Yeah.
2: So,
0: I forget, you know, the good thing is the roundup and you get that fish sandwich today.
1: That's right.
0: Round it up. So the way to donate, Cliff, tell them how to do that this morning and all day long.
1: Text the word STAY, STAY, 2026. 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Text that to 50155, or you can go on the website, which is Ronald McDonald House Toledo.org.
0: We're going to have you back on, Adam. Good seeing you,
2: yeah,
0: too.
2: Yeah, good to see you. Thank you for having me.
0: Cliff, is that the coolest clock you've ever seen?
1: Over.
0: Look right. You've been here for an hour.
1: Well, I was looking at the grandfather clock over there. That's
0: no, that,
1: awesome.
0: That clock is the coolest clock. I want one.
1: I want one, too.
0: All right, Ronald McDonald House, we're doing it live until, well, all day long, but you have Johnny and Cliff this morning on Toledo's country music station, K100.
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0: Toledo's country music station. Johnny and Lynn on K100. Thanking our sponsor, Monroe Street Diner. Always have that number in your phone, 419-240-1000. It's around 7. 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
1: Good morning. I'm Claire Mitchell with your 13 Action News headlines. Governor Mike DeWine signed the bill suspending Ohio's gas tax for 90 days yesterday. You may not see the prices drop right away, though, because the retailers now have to order the new fuel at the lower price. Meanwhile, happening today, Ohio Governor Mike DeWine is planning a stop in Toledo. He'll be coming to the Glass City to celebrate 7 years of the H2 Ohio initiative. The governor and the director of the Ohio DNR will be at Walbridge Park in South Toledo to meet with local officials. We'll follow that. And in Ottawa Hills this morning, the school board is hosting a special meeting to discuss tax levy proposals. Voters there approved a 12.9 mil levy in 2024, and the district doesn't have an issue on this fall's ballot, but board members want to talk about possible future levies. That meeting is at 8:15 this morning at the district's offices on West Central. Now you're up to the minute. I'm Claire Mitchell with 13 Action News.
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2: Showers will be around early this morning and start to lighten by the mid-morning. The afternoon will feature clearing conditions with highs in the mid-60s. Tonight will be mostly clear with areas of light patchy fog possible. Lows will drop into the mid-40s and sunshine fills the forecast over this weekend. From the First Alert Weather Center, I'm meteorologist Annie Giovannucci.
0: Right now, 62. Any traffic problems you see, text 419-240-1000.
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0: Toledo's country music station, K100, Johnny and Cliff this morning from the Ronald McDonald House. Lynn will be back on Monday. Thanks for listening to K100. We're all our reminder that the birthday wheel is going to return on Monday.
1: Cliff. Monday, yeah.
0: So weather being brought to you by Jim White Toyota, right car, right price right now. We're looking rain this morning, but it'll clear up by this afternoon. And today's high near 65. Right now we are at 62. Checking the roads are pretty clear, right?
1: Yeah, everything looks good. I mean, we've had rain during the overnight and early morning hours, but everything's running along smoothly this morning.
0: Sleeping with those windows open, the rain going? Nice.
1: Is that what you do?
0: Yes.
1: That pink comforter that you have.
0: Oh, Cliff, it's so comfy. I love it. You know, we're going to put that on our Facebook page soon. Because we're doing the Gardner White endorsement, so that'll be up there. You're going to see it's very pretty.
1: The pink comforter?
0: Yes.
1: How many pillows do you have?
0: I have six. You have eight.
1: I have eight, yeah.
0: This is a man we're talking about, right?
1: That's right.
0: All right, so we're at the Ronald McDonald House today. We're raising $100,000 in a day. We're going to be here all day long, actually. And the best way to donate is, well, you can text. Tell them how, Cliff.
1: Yeah, you can text the word STAY, STAY, STAY 2026 to 50155. And you can text that way, or you can just go to the website, which is RonaldMcDonaldHouseToledo.org.
0: All right, we were talking to Jesse here off the air, and it's interesting what he does. He's a nurse practitioner, and he's kind of like he works with the Ronald McDonald House.
1: Yeah.
0: But the cool thing is he's mobile.
1: That's
0: so
1: great.
0: Yeah, so instead of maybe, you know, you don't want to go to the hospital or you don't want to go to the doctor, this is what Jesse does. He'll give you a location, you got a website, and you show up and you pretty much do everything for kids. And it goes, even we were talking about, my kid does football. If you get a physical or something like that, Jesse, welcome to the show.
2: Thank you. Thank you for having me this morning. Yeah, so I work with the ProMedica Ronald McDonald Care Mobile. We are a mobile pediatric clinic, so meaning we only see kids, so 18 and younger.
0: But you gotta love that.
2: Yeah.
0: Yeah.
2: Our mission really is to just eliminate some of those barriers to receiving health care.
0: Yeah.
2: So it makes it easier for families to be able to get their kids to a provider, get their physicals, their yearly well checks, vaccines, sick visits, whatever it is they need. Our particular care mobile is equipped with everything that a like standard brick and mortar office offers.
0: Yeah.
2: Testing. We do blood for like lead and poison testing for the little ones. We do vaccines, sports physicals, mental health, behavioral things, just general well checks, just to make sure everything's going well with all the included screenings based on their age.
0: So you're mobile. You said you do it Monday through Thursday, and you do special events sometimes too. But let's say you want this care. How do they find out where you're going to be mobile?
2: Yeah, great question. So the website that they can go to find our calendar is ProMedica.org/CareMobile, CAREMOBILE. There's a spot that says find out where we're at. It gives the calendar, tells you what location, the address. We're typically 9:30 to 4:30, Monday through Thursday. And as you mentioned, we do complete some special events with schools, community events, fairs, those types of things.
0: Okay. So you're mobile and like, give me some, like, locations you might go to. So these, you know, maybe parents, you know, are close to it or, you know, not too far from where you're going to be mobile.
2: Absolutely. So primarily we are locating ourselves at branches of the Lucas County Public Library System.
0: Okay.
2: Primarily, Sylvania. We do the West Toledo branch, Sanger, the South branch on Broadway, Heather Downs, and then we do a evening or a day at a church over on the east side just to kind of get a wide variety of locations.
0: You know, I got to tell you, Cliff, I'd rather go to a nurse practitioner.
1: I go to a nurse practitioner. They sometimes I think they're smarter than doctors.
0: Well, the great thing about a nurse, in my opinion, practitioner is because I think they're just more hands-on.
1: Yeah, you're exactly right.
0: And that's what you guys do with these kids. And you're linked to the Ronald McDonald House. How?
2: So the Ronald McDonald House Charities helped fund the Care Mobile itself.
0: Okay.
2: Which is a big, beautiful beast of itself. So it has, you know, two exam rooms.
0: I was going to say, how big is his truck?
2: It's very, you have to have a CDL to drive
0: okay,
2: it.
0: Okay, like, so, like, so you drive it yourself?
2: Yeah, we can't drive it. We have a driver who used to do semi-driving.
0: Okay. So you have a driver that actually, yeah, okay.
2: Yep, absolutely. So it's usually the driver then. We have a medical assistant who registers them and gets their vitals and things. And then either myself as the nurse practitioner okay. or if my relief is working, she's a physician's assistant.
0: Very good.
1: It's like a great service.
0: It's like a big food truck, but for medicine.
2: Yeah.
0: That's exactly right. What it is.
2: Absolutely.
0: And you know, the things that I'm learning about the Ronald McDonald House this morning is I didn't know this existed until this morning, which is I had no idea that things like this went on, because you know my kids always usually just go to the doctor. We have a regular doctor, but this is a great way to get your kids care.
1: Yeah, you know, I was walking down the hall here a few minutes ago and I saw the picture and it reminded me of the old Ronald McDonald House that sat right over here on the corner.
0: Yeah,
1: right. That was actually a funeral home in the beginning, but then the Ronald McDonald House bought it out and then tore that down and built this place. This is absolutely amazing.
0: Well, he was wandering around looking for the kitchen. That's what he was actually doing, so don't let him lie to you. It's and he kind of stumbled across. He goes, where's the kitchen? You know, it's great what you do, and it's a pleasure meeting you. Again, what is that website if parents want to go and check out what you do,
2: Jesse? Absolutely. ProMedica.org/CareMobile.
0: Very good. Very genuine, nice guy.
1: Yeah, yeah, and what a great service.
0: He's just got a good demeanor to him.
1: Yeah.
0: Good meeting you.
2: Thank you so much.
0: You're welcome. Come on anytime. So, okay, we want to get to that $100,000, Cliff. How do they do it again?
1: You can text the word STAY, STAY 2026, STAY 2026. 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
0: Very good. Ronald McDonald House Live today. You have Johnny and Cliff Lynn. We'll be back on Monday. Toledo's Country.
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0: Toledo's country music station, K100. Johnny and Cliff. Lynn is off until Monday. We think Lynn is off until Monday. She just texts me. She has no voice. She was going to join us today, Cliff, and she's losing her voice. You know what I say to her?
1: What?
0: Take some vitamin C. You know, she never listens to me.
1: She's not a big pill taker, I don't
0: she's
1: think.
0: She's going to be. I'm going to make her. I'm going to make her a pill popper. All right, so we're broadcasting live before we get to our stuff here at Ronald McDonald House. We had weather today being brought to you by Jim White Toyota, right car, right price right now. Rain early, it'll clear up. It looks like when we are in the center of Toledo, rain looks a little light, 57 right now. 61. And 61 right now. Carly's doing the weather for us. And we're going to see a high near 65.
1: Yeah, it's a lot cooler than it was yesterday. We were up in the 80s yesterday, so it's going to cool off significantly today and through the weekend. But the weekend looks really good, though. So.
0: Yeah, and the traffic looks pretty good. If you see something, text. We're checking that at 419-240-1000. Real quick, our friend Pat, who texts all the time,
1: yeah,
0: she's got a connection with the Ronald McDonald House, and she's brought chili in here before with her daughter. And she said, this is just an amazing place.
1: It really
0: and,
1: is.
0: Even our listeners have connected with the Ronald McDonald House. And we're here this morning to raise $100,000. The best way to do that is?
1: Is text the word STAY, S-T-A-Y, STAY 2026 to 50155. STAY 2026 to 50155. Or you can go to the website, RonaldMcDonaldHouseToledo.org. You can make a donation there as well.
0: Very good. And Carly joins us. She's at Friendship Kitchen. And there's nothing better than food, Cliff. And as she brought in some great food this morning, and it took me a second, they're part of the gas stations. And you have a personal connection here to the Ronald McDonald House, right?
2: Yes, I do.
0: Well, tell us about that.
2: So, I have a daughter who is almost 15, and back when she was born, she did go through two heart surgeries. One was when she was only 2 months old, and another one at 10 months old. And I'm young. At that time, I was working for the convenience store, and I didn't know what we were going to do. We had to go to Akron, and we were given some resources, said, call the house, and you guys can stay there during her heart surgery. And that just lifted off such a weight on our shoulders because I'm young. How am I going to do this? So we've been able to use the house both of those times. I'm happy to report that her heart is doing very well.
0: Awesome.
2: We only visit the cardiologist every 3 years. But then again, 2.5 years ago, she had brain surgery.
0: And
2: we had to use the house again. We were able to use the Ronald McDonald House in Columbus. And that was also a weight lifted off our shoulders because it was very unknown how long we would be there then. They said it could be a week, it could be 2 months. They didn't know. And the house was there for us and said, stay as long as you need. Very happy to report we were only there for 5 days.
0: Yeah.
2: She's doing so well.
0: Good.
2: So we have not had to come back, but little unknown fact, where's Wendy at? Little unknown fact is that I'm expecting again.
0: Well, congratulations.
2: Thank you. So it's just very comforting knowing that if Kinsley were to go through something again, that we have the house to fall back on if we need.
0: Yeah, the good thing about it is she said, stay as long.

0: Cliff. Cliff was eating his, and I don't think I seen a man inhale a sandwich as fast as Cliff did just a few minutes ago. Okay.
1: There's also some burritos over there. Those go two for six as well. And then if you need sweet in the morning, because everyone should, yeah. There's cookies over there as well. Our cookies are amazing.
2: Your favorite?
1: M&M. Of course.
0: The M&M cookie looks great. I gotta get
3: When I get one, I'm going to go in the bathroom and eat it so you don't watch me
0: eat
3: it.
0: I'll follow you in there. I want to see if you can beat your old record of 8 seconds. So, yeah, so your locations. And you brought the food in, and this is your first time bringing food in today?
1: From Friendship, yeah. Yes. We have volunteered in the past and done a dinner here.
0: Yeah.
1: But it is first time bringing in Friendship. We have donated cookies before for Cork and Pork, and I heard such good things. And yeah. we even got some emails about the cookies, asking where our locations were at so they could come out and get them. So that was pretty cool.
3: That's right. I did have a cookie at Cork and Pork. I did.
0: You should see how happy he is about that cookie.
1: Hey,
0: I did have a cookie.
1: Hey, on Mondays and Thursdays, they're only 99 cents. So
0: you got it down. So congratulations on your daughter and that she's doing
1: Thank
0: so
1: you.
0: Well. That is a great story. And give us one thing about the Ronald McDonald House. From your daughter, your experience that you remember that you go, oh, this is something I'll never forget from this place.
1: So not only did they let us stay, but we came in and we got a goodie bag.
0: Okay.
1: And it had comforting items. It had toiletries, things that you might not be thinking about. Yeah. You know, you're coming in, your child's getting surgery. Are you really thinking about packing your toothpaste or your toothbrush or an extra blanket? And they just had it all. And even if there wasn't something in that bag that you needed, they have a place that you can go and they have goods for you to get, and everything's completely free. And they just definitely make you feel like family at a very important time.
0: Yeah, it's been really nice for you to stay here for as long as you want. And I'm glad your daughter's doing well. And you're new. You have a new baby on the way.
1: Yes.
0: So good for you.
1: Thank you.
0: Yeah. How far along? You're not
1: 6 months.
0: I was saying. Oh, really? Boy, yeah. Girl, do you know?
1: We're not finding out.
0: You're one of those people, huh? Are you going to do one of those reveals?
1: No. At the hospital, that's what we're going to find out.
0: You're not going to do a reveal.
1: No.
0: Nothing like that. You have names picked out?
1: I do.
0: You're not going to tell people. That's the reveal I'm thinking about,
1: yes,
0: right? You're
1: yes.
0: not going to tell people the name until.
3: Right.
1: Yes.
0: Well, congratulations.
1: Thank
0: Anything
1: you.
0: We're missing about Friendship Kitchen that you want to talk about real quick?
1: I just want to talk about businesses' opportunities to give back to organizations like this. You know, there's so many individuals that can volunteer their time and they can donate some money, but businesses are really the ones that have the opportunity to give back the most. And that doesn't need to just be financial. Today it should be. You know, we're trying to raise 100K in one day.
0: Right.
1: But you can volunteer your time, you can volunteer your services, your products. There's just so many ways for businesses to get involved with organizations like this.
0: Right.
1: And absolutely do it if you have the ability to do so.
0: Well, it's a pleasure meeting you.
1: Great meeting you.
0: Thanks for the sandwich.
1: Yeah. Anytime.
0: And the cookies.
3: Yeah. Well, I haven't had one of those yet.
0: No, we'll get it down. 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
0: Very good, Johnny and Cliff, this morning on K1.
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0: Toledo's country music station, K100. Johnny and Cliff Lynn is off. She will be back hopefully on Monday. Toledo's K100. We're doing our radiothon, the Ronald McDonald House, trying to raise $100,000, which we can do. We have the listeners for it.
1: Sure.
0: Best way to do it, Cliff, is, it's easy. 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
0: Where are your Kareem glasses?
2: What'd you do with them?
0: I don't know. Oh, there they are. All right, so the weather today from Jim White Toyota, Right Car, Right Price right now. A little rain early, cloudy, but it's going to clear up by this afternoon. We're going to see maybe 65. We're at 62 right now. How's the traffic?
2: Looks good. Yeah. I don't see anything on the map that's going to be causing anybody any problems this morning, but drive safely. If you see anything out there you need to pass along, you can call or text 419-240-1000.
0: Well, text, because I'm checking that right now through the phone.
2: I guess you can't call us here.
0: Yeah, but and no one will answer.
2: I have your number.
0: Who doesn't? All right, so Wendy, it's a pleasure to be with you today and the Ronald McDonald House. We are talking about why people should donate, and I was talking to you off the air. It's almost like we're trying to paint a picture in here,
2: yeah,
0: of how this place looks, and it's hard to not know unless you come in here and see what you guys do. It's amazing.
3: Thank you. It really is
0: an amazing place, and I love the comfort of it.
3: Thank you.
0: I could stay here all day.
3: We really want families to just not have to worry about anything.
0: Yeah.
3: Just come in the door, drop your bags, feel at home.
0: That's how it feels when you come in here.
3: Yeah.
0: And the staff is that way.
2: Yeah.
0: This is no game. When you come in here, they're just dedicated, and you can see why, because everyone we talk to has this huge heart, and these parents are going through a rough time with their child, and they're not sure what's happening.
3: That's right.
0: We just talked to Carly about her situation, and she says this is the best thing she ever did, and her daughter's doing well, so there's no reason not to be part of it.
3: That's right. Why wouldn't you, right?
0: Yeah. So you can donate your time all year long. You can donate any time, and some of the things that you do that people don't realize, the smallest things.
3: Yeah, so we really try to meet families where they're at, whatever that looks like. If they need a toothbrush, if they need transportation, if they need, clothes, food, anything. When they come in here, they're in the worst, like you said, Johnny, the worst time of their life, Their child is sick. They don't know what's going to happen. So we really just try to let them get to their room, put their stuff away, and then we try to get them whatever they need into their child, as fast as possible, too. We know that kids heal faster if their families are close by. And so we just really try to break down that barrier and make sure that they're here for them.
0: And there's no... Go ahead.
2: Well, I was just going to say, it's like a five-star hotel.
0: It really is.
2: I mean, I took a tour here several years ago, and when you get upstairs and see these rooms, I mean, they're just absolutely beautiful.
3: Right, and this house is over 11 years old, and you wouldn't know it.
2: No,
3: not at all. We do a really good job of keeping it maintained, for sure.
0: So we went on vacation. We stayed at a hotel. You come in here, and it's got this feel to it, and I can see why parents, going through a rough time makes it easier on them to be here because of the way this place is set up.
3: We never want that to go away.
0: Yeah.
3: We want it to be just like the first time you came in, 10 years later, whatever it looks like, to feel that warmth when you come in. And we just appreciate that.
0: If people want to donate their time, what's the best way to do it?
3: Yeah, donate time, your treasure, whatever it is that you like to do, pantry items or toiletry items or come to our events, but you can call me for anything. Go to our website, find our information, just more, my email's on there, call us, anything like that. I mean, any one of us can help you.
0: What's the best number to call you?
3: I don't know the number by heart.
0: We go to the website.
3: Yeah.
2: He's good at that, putting people on the
3: phone. Yeah, I know. I'm like, 471-4663. There we go.
0: No, the best way is by the website.
3: Yeah, no, the website's the best one, and there's plenty of options. Making a meal is a really great way to get involved. Yeah. Families, we promise dinner every single night of the year for them, and so that's done by community members, or we'll cook, or whatever that looks like. So that's a really great great way to get involved. First step, I always say, get your toes wet coming in and cooking a meal for the families, because like you said, you'll never know until you walk in the doors, and once you do, you're gonna know for sure.
0: Absolutely.
3: This is the place to
2: be. And they have everything they need right back in
3: Absolutely.
2: The kitchen.
3: Yeah. Yeah.
0: Cliff knows, he's had six cookies.
3: I'm about to have six too.
0: Wendy, thank you.
3: Thank you.
0: Have a great morning. Ronald McDonald House, give out that website, Cliff. This is how you get a hold of Wendy and the staff.
2: RonaldMcDonaldHouseToledo.org. And again, if you want to donate, it's very easy to do so. 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

0: Toledo's country music station, K100, Johnny and Lynn. Thanks all for being with us on K100. Sponsor Monroe Street Diner. Get that Johnny Smash today. And keep the number in your phone always, 419-240-1000. Around 8, news time.
1: Good morning. I'm Claire Mitchell with your 13 Action News headlines. Governor Mike DeWine signed the bill suspending Ohio's gas tax for 90 days yesterday. You may not see the prices drop right away, though, because the retailers now have to order the new fuel at the lower price. Meanwhile, happening today, Ohio Governor Mike DeWine is planning a stop in Toledo. He'll be coming to the Glass City to celebrate 7 years of the H2 Ohio initiative. The governor and the director of the Ohio DNR will be at Walbridge Park in South Toledo to meet with local officials. We'll follow that. And in Ottawa Hills this morning, the school board is hosting a special meeting to discuss tax levy proposals. Voters there approved a 12.9 mil levy in 2024, and the district doesn't have an issue on this fall's ballot, but board members want to talk about possible future levies. That meeting is at 8:15 this morning at the district's offices on West Central. Now you're up to the minute. I'm Claire Mitchell with 13 Action News.
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2: Showers will be around early this morning and start to lighten by the mid-morning. The afternoon will feature clearing conditions with highs in the mid-60s. Tonight will be mostly clear with areas of light patchy fog possible. Lows will drop into the mid-40s and sunshine fills the forecast over this weekend. From the First Alert Weather Center, I'm meteorologist Annie Giovannucci.
0: 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Any traffic problems, please call or text. 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

0: Toledo's country music station, K100. Johnny D and Cliff Smithers in this morning. Lynn will be back on Monday. But today, Cliff, we are from the Ronald McDonald House. We'll talk about that here coming up. We have Bree standing by talking about her new baby, or so she's two. But her name was Mar, and she actually stayed here. We're going to talk to her in a few seconds.
1: Yeah.
0: Ready for that. She's very fun, too. We like her already.
1: That's right.
0: Yeah, so weather being brought to you by Jim White Toyota. Drive away in your new Toyota today, Central Avenue Strip. Right car, right price right now. Rain will sort of slowly disappear. We'll see 65 today. Tonight in the 40s. So it should be good sleeping.
1: Is it in the 40s? Yeah. Is it really?
0: So right now we're at 62. Traffic looking all right?
1: Yeah, looks good. Looking at the map right now, don't see anything that's going to cause you any delays on a Friday morning. So if you see anything out there, you can shoot us a text at 419-240-1000. We've been checking those
0: texts. I've been checking it. Nothing.
1: Those text messages, yeah. So.
0: Have you had one of those cookies over there, Bree, from the kitchen that was in here earlier? Do you have a cookie yet?
2: No, I haven't.
0: You're going to take your daughter, Mara, one of those.
2: Okay.
0: Over there. We had Cliff, what, how many did you get down? Is that seven or eight?
1: I didn't have any.
2: You can't out him like that.
0: He's had one. All right, so this is an interesting story. So you have kind of paid it back. You had your baby 2 years ago, and you had problems.
2: Yeah.
0: And tell us about that.
2: Yeah. So Mara was born early, around 36 weeks, and she had a unique stomach defect. And so we needed to stay here at the house for us to feel comfortable before going home. And so she spent about 3 weeks in the NICU here at Toledo Hospital, and we were so fortunate to use the house. And now, afterwards, I continue to stay involved. And great. Sit on one of the committees and just really passionate about the work that they do for families.
0: You stayed here in the house.
2: Yes.
0: And how long did you stay?
2: So we were here about 2 to 3 nights before we felt comfortable going home.
0: Tell me about the room. I got to check this. We got to check out the rooms after 10.
1: Yeah,
0: tell me
1: about, beautiful.
2: Yes,
0: tell me about the
2: beautiful.
0: Room.
2: So it truly is almost like a home away from home. Okay. They make it as comfortable as possible for families. So you have your own private, you know, bathroom, shower. You have an area, obviously, for, you know, a couch that pulls out if you need someone else to stay with you for support. They give you everything when you check in too. So I loved that. They just, those small touches, they do so well. I didn't have to think about bringing shampoo. I didn't have to, you know, worry about any of those things because they take care of it. And another huge impact for us was the meals. That was really impactful for us. I didn't have to think about what I was eating, who was making it, was I going to get an actual meal that evening? It was already, I already knew I was getting that.
0: That's why we're raising this $100,000 today. Stories like Bree and her daughter. And you can actually donate. And we're going to tell you how here. We're up to $11,253. And so you paid it back. So you're part of the committee. Tell us why. I mean, what impacted you to say, I'm going to do more than, you know, the usual person probably does?
2: Yeah, I think just knowing that. The situation we were in, we were so fortunate to, you know, not necessarily financially need to stay here, but we're able to stay here.
0: Yeah.
2: And I know that that's not everyone's situation. And so for people to be able to utilize this when their child is in the hospital is a game changer for them. It means that they get to stay close to their child. They don't have to make that decision of, do we get a hotel or not? They have a place to stay. They have a meal. They have the resources here.
0: You know, Wendy was talking to us last hour, Cliff, and she said it perfectly, that kids heal quicker when their family parents are around. And
1: sure.
0: This is why we're doing this today.
1: Yeah, absolutely. And I think you said you started here at the Ronald McDonald House getting involved. Before you came here, you brought a meal or you helped prepare a meal?
2: Yeah, that's right. So a group of friends of ours, actually a year before Mara was born, actually volunteered and we made a meal. So for us, this
0: What'd you
2: is...
0: make? Remember. See, I always put it on the spot.
2: It was a spaghetti meal. I do remember. It was spaghetti. We made, I think one thing to note also is we're from our experience, my daughter has a dairy allergy, and so I had to be dairy-free. So I'm very cognizant of some of the things that we can do to help out the house for people in those situations. But we brought a vegetarian pasta meal and some salad and some things that then could be in the fridge.
0: And, you know, people can actually do that.
1: Yeah.
0: They can actually do that and be part of it like you are. Bree, and you do this how often? How often are you part of the Ronald McDonald House?
2: Oh goodness!
0: Every day.
2: It's probably part of my weekly. Things that I do. I look online, see what I can get off their Amazon wish list.
0: Yeah.
2: When I can volunteer, and I feel like I'm always involved.
0: You know, that's a great thing. You get on the website, which is, and if you want to do this like Bree has, you can get on their wish list because they're always needing something, and you can go to the website and check that out.
1: Yeah, it's RonaldMcDonaldHouseToledo.org.
0: All right, how's your daughter today?
2: She's doing great.
0: Yeah.
2: She's that ornery 2-year-old getting into everything.
0: I love it. when you were talking about your daughter, your face just lights up.
2: Yeah.
0: And what they did for your daughter in the Ronald McDonald House is something special that is always going to be with you.
2: For sure.
0: Yeah, so it was a pleasure. Anything else you want to talk about? Did we miss anything? Are we pretty?
2: Yeah, the only thing I would add is if you're not in a place to donate financially today, please consider other ways that you can get involved with the house. You can volunteer your time and your skill set. They always have things that need to be done at the house. You can also, like I mentioned, get some stuff off of that Amazon wish list and don't forget that those Prime Days are coming up. Utilize those rewards.
0: Yeah, that's right. And when you go today and you can round up, you get that fish sandwich with extra tartar sauce, and you dip what in that, Cliff?
1: Fries.
0: Bang. That was a pleasure meeting you.
2: Yes, thank you.
0: Thanks for your story.
1: Yeah.
0: All right, again, if you want to donate, this is the easiest way. You can text.
1: STAY 2026. That's STAY, STAY 2026, to 50155. Or again, go to the website, RonaldMcDonaldHouseToledo.org.
0: Bree, you and Mara and your husband have a blessed day.
2: Thank you. You guys too.
0: Thanks. Got it. Birthday wheel. Oh, darn. Nobody's back at the station to spin it.
1: No. Nope.
0: Josh, get in your car. Rundown that we have 8 minutes. No, we're gonna start that back on Monday. The amount is $770.
1: Yeah.
0: So we'll do that Monday, Genoa Bank. If Lynn comes back, because she's kind of maybe under the weather, so you might be joining me Monday, Cliff.
1: Ah, okay.
0: Would you be okay with that?
1: That means I got to sleep over the weekend, don't I?
0: Bring the cookies.
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0: Toledo's country music station, K100. It is Johnny and Cliff. Lynn is off this week. She will be back on a Monday. Birthday wheel as well, $770. Cliff will spin it around 8:30 on Monday. Thank you, Genoa Bank.
1: Yeah.
0: And we'll do that Monday. But, you know, we're raising $100,000 today. So.
1: Yeah, and that tote board over there keeps getting bigger and bigger as we go. $11,773 right now.
0: It's pretty good stuff. And you're doing your part this morning. Thanks for donating. And so you're into the Ronald McDonald House, you just don't get it. And now being part of it this morning, I mean, we've been part of it.
1: Yeah.
0: When we have interviews on the air and they'll come in and they'll talk, until you see it, it's a totally different game.
1: Oh, it's like I said earlier, it's like a 5-star hotel.
0: I mean,
1: it really, really is.
0: Nicer than my house. All right. So, you know, let's do the weather, being brought to you by Jim White Toyota. Drive away in new Toyota today, Central Avenue Strip. The rain is starting to slow down. It looks like it's done here at the Ronald McDonald House. But it's going to clear up. You're 65. We're at 62 now. Traffic's looking okay.
1: Still looking good. No problems on the roadways this morning. But, again, if you do see something, you can text us today at 419-240-1000.
0: We have Tim and Wes.
2: Mm-hmm.
0: Your company name is...
2: Weitra Wealth Management.
0: And they do a lot of stuff with the Ronald McDonald House.
2: Yes, we do.
0: We appreciate you both being on this morning. How's business?
2: Business is great.
0: Yeah. And you guys, so when we're talking off the air, you guys are tied in how to the Ronald McDonald House?
2: One of our team members, our partner, Sheree Montgomery, has been volunteering for the last several years. And you talked about the rooms here. She gave us a tour.
0: I haven't seen the room yet.
3: It's incredible.
2: Very nice. It's always kept up super nice, and what a place. And we are proud. She says, hey, we are to start sponsoring, and that was a no-brainer.
0: Yeah. And you've been sponsoring for how long?
3: This is our, I believe it's our third or fourth year in a row of doing this, and every year it's gotten bigger.
0: Yeah.
3: Every year it's become more important. Every year we see it growing and growing, and I think that's a testament to what the Ronald McDonald House means to the community and how the community shows up to support it.
0: And the great thing about it is it's local.
3: That's
0: what we're huge about, especially on K100. And Cliff and I know this from doing these for years. Keeping it local is huge, and that's what we focus on a lot of our time. That's why we're here today, and this is why we do things for the community, because we have, you know, as a radio station, we have the power to do that, and as what you guys do, you have the same type of thing.
3: Yeah, absolutely.
2: Exactly. The money stays here, and that's the exciting part.
0: Yeah.
2: And happy to help Chad and his team.
0: Yeah.
2: Yeah, it's exciting.
0: Yeah.
1: Chad does a great job.
2: Oh. Yeah.
1: He's like one awesome guy.
2: Nonstop.
0: Yeah. Here's what we should do,
1: he
0: guys.
1: He really is.
0: Since I've gotten to know Chad pretty well, this is what we should do. If there's nobody in a room this weekend, we should come here, get the NFL ticket, and spend the weekend.
2: Think about there's it. Food, too.
0: We get food. We bring in some beers, and we stay at the Ronald McDonald House for the weekend. Because these families are I got to tell you, and this is a positive way I'm going to say this, are spoiled when they come in.
3: In the best way. Absolutely.
0: Because they come in here, and they're already got enough on there.
2: Yeah, I was going to say they need to be spoiled.
3: Yes, they're most vulnerable
2: for what they're going through.
0: Yeah,
3: you're finding a family at their worst moment.
0: Yeah,
3: and knowing you've had.

0: It is so crucial to what we do. You mentioned how important it is locally. And I was thinking about just today, like, I dropped my daughter off at the Tootle School for the Arts where she goes to school. I go to Alloy Fitness in Sylvania to work out. And our office is here in Toledo. Like, we're a part of the community. Exactly. People know Tim. He's an avid runner, cyclist. Mm-hmm. So you see him at the marathons.
1: Yeah, Tim's in pretty good shape.
0: He's in great shape. Yeah. And but a part of that has been, that makes us a part of the community and being a part of these sort of events. It's important to us. WeTro is proud to be a part of the Toledo community.
1: Yeah. Right. And if they want to get a hold of you.
0: That's easy.
1: That's the best way.
2: They can call us at 419-824-3300.
1: And like you said, your daughter, and you have grandkids, and you can't imagine what these families are going through, and we've been blessed not to have to go through, so why not give back today?
0: Absolutely.
1: And do your part.
0: Yeah, we're proud to do it, proud to be a part of it.
1: Very good. Guys, I'm serious. Maybe we'll stay here Saturday and do college football, and then Sunday with the ticket.
3: Fight all the families.
1: All we need is one room.
3: One room.
1: There we go. All four of us in one room.
3: We'll have a good time. Yeah.
1: All right. So if you want to donate the best way, Cliff, tell them how. The best way.
4: Text the word STAY, STAY, STAY 2026 to 50155. 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
1: You both have a blessed weekend. Good seeing you.
0: You guys as well.
2: Nice meeting you guys.
4: And look at Tim, man. He looks great, doesn't he?
1: He makes us look like a couple of slobs. He's got his tie up perfect. Yeah. Look at the perfect knot.
4: I know. That's what I was going to say. How do you get a knot looking
0: like a pro?
1: Because it's, you know what?
2: I've done it many years.
1: It's one of those when we used to be in grade school, when you wrap it around. It's not a real tie. It's a wrap-around tie. It's too nice. Good seeing you both.
0: You guys
1: seeing
0: you.
1: Thanks. Hang on. Before we break here, we're gonna get a new number up here. We're writing it right now. Are you writing it right now, Wendy? We're going to announce the new number.
4: Oh, wow.
1: And doing your part.
4: Look at this.
1: We're really going up. So, and
4: wow.
1: 61. We went from 11,000 to 61,843. Man.
0: Wow.
1: All right.
4: Awesome,
1: nice.
4: People.
1: You know what? That deserves a cookie during the break. Johnny and Cliff.
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0: Toledo's country music station, K100, Johnny and Cliff this week. Lynn will be back on Monday. Thanks for listening. Have our number in your phone, 419-240-1000. We are at the Ronald McDonald House all day today, doing our part to raise $100,000, Cliff, which has been a great morning.
1: Yeah, we watched that number jump from 11,000 all the way up to $61,843 in less than 20 minutes.
0: Yeah, we got a guy in here that did that. He's a McDonald's owner.
1: Oh.
0: He didn't bring any fish, though. So they can actually donate. It's really easy this morning, but we're going to get the weather here. Being brought to you by Jim White Toyota, right car, right price right now. Rain will kind of taper off. It's doing that right now. And we'll hit 65 today. We're at 63 at the Ronald McDonald House. Traffic looks okay. I don't think we have anything major going on. If you see something or spot something, you text it 419-240-1000. The way to donate today, it's pretty simple.
1: Yeah, text the word STAY, S-T-A-Y, STAY 2026 to 50155. Or again, you can go to the website, Ronald McDonald House Toledo. org.
0: And you can find anything up there. If there's a wish list or you want to donate, the website is a really easy way to do it as well.
1: Yeah.
0: So we got a couple guys here. We have Scott. You're Scott. And his mic is not on. And let's see here. Make sure your microphones are on. Scott is a McDonald's owner. I got a couple guys here. So, Scott, and what do you, your name is? Because they just popped in right now.
2: Luke Humbard.
0: And you are?
2: I'm a McDonald's owner operator.
0: Okay, you're both McDonald's owners. Which one do you own?
2: I've got 20 locations throughout Northwest Ohio.
0: Nice.
2: Yeah, so I go all the way from Bellevue down to Tiffin up to Toledo and Rossford.
0: Very good. And Scott, you own?
3: Good morning. In Findlay and Fostoria, Ohio.
0: Very good. And you just donated?
2: $50,000.
0: You guys are all right, aren't
1: you? Wow.
0: Well, that's very nice of you. I mean, of course you're going to, it's your place. And that's very cool that you donated 50 because we were at 11 and now we're at 61,000. So we get to go home early. Right? No.
3: We got more to do.
0: Yeah, we do. Always have. We can raise even more than that. The number one seller at your store is?
3: French fries.
0: Fish sandwich.
2: during Lent, maybe.
0: Yeah, that's for all year, it's the fries. So you guys have been owning. How long have you been owning your franchises for?
3: About 6 years.
0: 6 years?
2: For me, it's about 10.
0: 10?
2: Yeah.
0: And what's your favorite part about owning a McDonald's? Because I got to tell you, there's nothing on that menu I can't eat, right?
1: I know.
0: I still, to this day, when we were kids, it was just our treat. It still is today. What's your favorite thing?
2: Favorite food item?
0: Just favorite thing about owning a McDonald's.
2: I think it is walking in the door when you arrive on site and just seeing the smiling faces of customers and crew and managers.
0: How about when you're driving up and you smell it? You're like, McDonald's is close. Here it comes.
2: Well, when I'm pulling up and I know I'm getting lunch and I got the kids in the car, I know what they're getting.
0: Yeah.
2: And for me, it's like, okay, am I getting quarter pounder with bacon? Am I getting a Big Mac? Am I getting fries? But now it's trying to figure out what drink I'm getting because of all the new beverages we have.
0: Your favorite?
3: My favorite part, honestly, is just the number of people that I can interact with on a daily basis. There's more than 1,000 customers a day that come through that we get to talk to and share a little bit of their lives with. I really enjoy that.
0: Yeah. So you have several locations, and it took you a long time to do that, I'm sure. I mean, to actually own as many franchises, and that's a lot of hard work.
2: Yeah, and so Scott and I are both next generation. My parents were owner operators.
0: Okay.
2: I was very fortunate to grow up in the business.
0: Yeah.
2: So the first time I put on McDonald's uniform on, I was actually 6 years old, and they put me out in the dining room and made sure that the outdoor playland, there was no roughhousing going on, and I had to go run and tell my mom. And then after that, if you go through the McDonald's drive-thru now, you see that carousel of beverages that goes around.
0: Yeah.
2: Before that, a person would actually make every individual beverage. So I'd have a little step stool, and I'd get up there, and back then there was only like 5 different pops. Now I think there's, 10, 12, but yeah.
0: That was my first job, Cliff.
1: Yeah, I was going to say all my buddies worked at McDonald's. I never had the privilege to do that.
0: I worked there, and I did the grill. Then they put me to the drive-thru. Guess how long I lasted at the drive-thru. Guess. Johnny D at the drive-thru. Guess how long I stayed in the drive-thru for.
2: I mean, you seem like you're pretty good with that mic on right now.
0: Yeah, it was the attitude, though.
2: Okay.
0: I stood at the drive-through for him.
2: Two shifts?
0: Probably 25 minutes. No, I did the drive-through as well, but the greatest thing was when I first made my cheeseburger.
1: Yeah.
0: So we would go on break, and back then you could make your own food and go on break. So you got free food when you worked there.
1: Right.
0: I got a double quarter pounder. I grilled some pickles on it. I then made my own sandwich. Then I threw some that tartar sauce on there and made my own sandwich. Can you do that now as a worker, or did I get away with murder with that sandwich?
2: I think you got away with one there. So,
0: well, thank you for donating the money that you did this morning. That is excellent. Is there anything you want to that we haven't touched on this morning?
2: Well, I want to say I want to thank you for being a fellow 1 in 8er. So 1 in 8 Americans, first job was at McDonald's. That's so right. Thank you.
0: You're welcome. Anything from you, Senator?
3: No, appreciate what you're doing and what the community's doing today to help raise funds for the Ronald House.
0: It is worth it. It really is, and it's great to be here. Thanks, guys.
2: Thanks for having us.
0: Enjoy your day.
1: You know, and they've got that great value meal going on now, too, where you can, you know, I think I know I did a Big Mac meal last week. What is it, like $8?
3: $8.
1: Yeah, so.
0: You know, you need to bring the Big Mick. You know that movie? You guys don't know Coming to America?
2: I've seen it. I know what you're...
1: McDowell's
2: is what you're referring to, yeah.
0: All right, again, if you want to donate, you can do that right now. The best way is text.
1: Stay 2026 to 50155. That's Stay 2026 to 50155. Or the website, RonaldMcDonaldHouseToledo.org.
0: Very good. We're getting to $100,000. Thanks to you guys. Have a blessed day.
2: Thank you.
0: And thanks for going on with us. Johnny and Cliff this morning on KY.
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0: Toledo's country music station, K100, Johnny and Cliff. Lynn will be back with us, Cliff, hopefully on Monday. Thanks for listening to us. We're doing a radiothon today at the Ronald McDonald House. 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Right car, right price right now. Rain is moved on, at least where we are. We're going to see a high near 65. Right now, we are steady at 63. Your travel looking okay, right?
1: Yeah, still looking good this morning. Have no reports or see anything out there that's causing any delays. But if you see anything, you can text us this morning at 419-240-1000.
0: So we're up to 74,000, a little over 74,000 this morning for the radiothon here at the Ronald McDonald House. And we've done a pretty good job, huh?
1: Yeah.
0: Well, not we, you, the listeners.
1: Right, exactly. And if you'd like to donate, here's what you want to do. Text STAY 2026 to 50155, or you can go to the website. You can make a donation there as well, ronaldmcdonaldhousetoledo.org.
0: All right. Very good. From Delta, Doug. Hello, Doug.
2: Good morning. How are you?
0: We're excellent. Now, Doug is a Delta Eagle.
1: Yeah.
0: You know what? And it's only $30 a month to do it, right?
2: $30 a year.
0: A year.
2: A year.
0: Yeah. And what's that get you?
2: That gets your membership into the organization.
0: And you're an Eagle forever.
2: Yep.
0: Yeah. So how long have you been an Eagle? You used to be the president.
2: I did.
0: Twitter.
2: I've been an Eagle member for 30 years.
0: Nice. So you picked the Ronald McDonald House. We were talking off the air. You went. You a donation every year, a year for this. And tell us why.
2: It's just part of what we do. Is our motto is people helping people, and there's nothing better than to help people that are having issues with their children and, yeah, and help the kids. And that's what we do.
0: Yeah. So you can't go wrong helping the kids.
1: No,
0: that's
1: not at all.
0: It's a great charity. So you have a room up there.
2: We do.
0: Named after your organization.
2: Yep, Delta Eagles 2597.
0: Yeah, have you ever been in that room?
2: I have not.
0: Well, we're going to take a tour. Do you want to do the tour with us?
2: Sure.
0: So like, at the end of the hour, we're going to go up there, because Cliff and I, we've seen it, but we have never seen one of the rooms.
1: I have, and I'm telling you, it's...
0: Oh, are you Mr. Bragger? You've seen the rooms, Cliff?
1: Yeah, I'll tell you, it's like I've said. I've said it twice already this morning. It's like a five-star hotel. This,
0: you know,
1: whole place.
0: We were talking about this, Bill, and until you've been in the place, you really know. I mean, you get a better feel for it.
2: Mm-hmm. I agree with you.
0: So when I first walked in this morning and saw Ron out there, perched, you come in and you get this amazing feel. That's why you donate the money to it. And we were talking about earlier, Cliff. Can you have kids?
2: I have two.
0: Yeah, can you imagine what the parents go through? Thank God we've never had gone through that.
2: Exactly. It's has to be mind-boggling and totally expensive. They'd have to stay in a hotel and then go find something to eat and then not know what's going on. And
0: yeah, and you're so close, and the kids heal that way. Now, to be a member of the Delta Eagles, what's the beer prices in there? Let's talk about that for a second.
2: The beer is cheap. Yeah, we also have the poker machines that for the people to play, and we have a shuffleboard game that you can play.
0: It's a good thing to be a member of, right, too, right?
2: It's a lot of friends are made there, and a lot of camaraderie between everybody.
0: How many members?
2: We have about 780 members.
0: So. Wow. That's a lot of members. Yeah. And I didn't know that Delta had 780 people in that town.
2: Probably 2,800, somewhere in there.
0: Yeah.
2: About the village population.
0: So do you recruit them? I mean, how do you do it? They just come in and just join, right?
2: A lot of times it's just, you know, they'll have a member, and then now their family member is old enough to become a member, and it's just snowballs from that, or their
0: bring
2: neighbor
0: your kid in,
2: and they come in and fill out an application and go from there.
0: Man, what's the best thing about being a Delta Eagle? What do you like most?
2: The food. Tonight we're having our roasted chicken dinner, and that's what I got to do at 3 o'clock is go start the chicken.
0: Now, do you do something like that every weekend, or
2: we do our roasted chicken on the first Friday of every month?
0: Oh, that's nice.
2: And we have meals on Mondays and Fridays.
0: Okay, good. And where are you in Delta?
2: Right on Main Street, right uptown, 304 North Main, East Main Street.
0: Now we're going to get to the heart of this, Cliff. They donated $10,000.
1: Yeah.
0: How about that?
1: Yeah, awesome.
2: Thank you very much.
0: You're welcome. And it's really nice what you guys do for the kids. And that's a big amount of money. And you know what? It goes for so many different things. And the small things, even, we were talking about. Not only the housing here, but we were talking soap and, you know, food.
2: Toiletries. You know, you don't know what all, you know, people come down here. The parents, you know, they don't pack a suitcase, you know, expecting to stay somewhere. You know, they want to stay with their kid to make sure they're going to be okay and then go from there. But then, you know, if they live a long distance away, you know, then they got to go buy all that stuff, like toiletries and clothes or whatever. And
1: well, it's stressful enough for their kid to be having to be in the hospital and then not, you know, have to worry about where they're going to stay, what they're going to eat. This takes that pressure off.
2: Exactly.
1: Here at the Ronald McDonald House.
0: Yeah, sometimes, Bill, it's on a whim. Sometimes, boom, it just happens, and the parents are in a frantic. What do? I'm not going to stay in a hotel. You stay here at the Ronald McDonald House, and they pamper you.
2: Yep.
0: And your $10,000 goes a long way.
1: Yeah.
0: We appreciate you.
2: It's not a problem. That's what we do. Like I said, we're people helping people.
0: Very nice. Well, you enjoy that chicken dinner tonight.
2: All right.
0: And those quarter beers, right?
2: Probably not a quarter.
0: Have a blessed day.
1: If they were, he's coming out today to join.
2: You're more than welcome to.
0: How do you know I'm not a member now, Cliff? All right, Johnny, Cliff, Lynn on vacation this weekend. You have a great day. Thank you for your donation to the Ronald McDonald.
2: Thank you for having me. Thanks, great Doug. Time.
0: Yeah, you too. You know what? Again, you can donate this way, and Bill and his fine organization did their part. Can you do yours? And it could be the smallest. It doesn't have to be the biggest donation.
1: Sure.
0: You can donate anything. The best way is
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0: Very good. 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
14: 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Oh, wait, this is radio. Then stop driving, because if you've never been inside His Store and More, you're driving past a store full of stuff you probably don't need, but are probably going to want. Knives, flashlights, cigars. everyday carry, and a whole bunch of other stuff that makes you look at it and say, what the heck is that? I don't know, but I want one. That's His Store and More, the store where you walk in saying, I'm just looking. And 5 minutes later, you're standing at the counter saying, don't tell my wife. We're not saying we're responsible for what happens after you walk through that door. We're just saying you've been warned. So quit driving past us like you don't know we're here. His Store and More, 7325 Lewis Avenue in Temperance. Come see what you've been missing. Because at His Store and More, you never know what you're going to find, but you're probably going to want it.
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0: Did you know, people, that Cliff stalked Luke Combs? K100, how you doing, people? Johnny and Cliff Lynn is off. You went by his house.
1: Well,
0: no,
1: yeah.
0: You stayed on his property.
1: Well, not actually. Well,
0: kind of his
1: kinda.
0: Property.
1: The place we stayed was an Airbnb, and the people that owned the Airbnb were living right next door. Well, they walked over one morning and said, you know, this back property, right, 500 acres back here is all owned by Luke Combs. He said, his house is right around the corner.
0: That's
1: we
0: nice.
1: Said, his house? Okay. Let's go check it out.
0: That's right. All right, K100 Radiothon going on right now. Johnny and Cliff, I got to tell you, 74,000 just over that. I'm sure we're over that now. But it's been a great day trying to raise 100. And Dylan is joining us right now. And Dylan is actually staying here right now. He has his daughter, Landry is her name. And his wife's name is Hannah. And tell us what happened. What's going on?
2: Yeah, so this is actually our second NICU baby now. Our daughter now just wasn't growing well with IUGR. My wife had IUGR. And in turn, it was determined that she'd be healthier outside than in, so it was just time to have her born. So now we have our second little girl.
0: So you're staying here at the Ronald McDonald House. No worries. You have no worries. He's a workout guy. The only thing they don't have is a gym, which is okay, right? You're okay.
2: I'm okay with that.
0: Yeah, you're okay. But
1: where's Chad? We need to get Chad.
0: Yeah, Chad, we need more funding for a gym.
1: They need a gym, Chad.
0: Yeah, we need some treadmills and a gym for Dylan. He's a workout guy.
3: So now we're raising $200,000.
0: $200,000. We need a gym. Anyways, how's your daughter doing now?
2: She's doing pretty well. She's 2 pounds, 1 ounce right now, good. And at this point, she'll just start growing rapidly, good. So we hope that she'll be, you know, 25 pounds, just like my son when he's 3 years old.
0: Yeah. Well, our prayers are with you, and I hope your family gets through this. How's it been here at the Ronald McDonald House? Give us your experience.
2: So when we first came in, my wife and I were really taken back by it. We were surprised how beautiful the place was.
0: Yeah.
2: I mean, when you walk in, it actually feels like a home. You have a living room, you have a kitchen, you have rooms that feel like hotel rooms, you have a playroom for your kids. And what really set it apart for us to choose coming here was the fact that our kids can stay with us. So we have a little girl, Logan, and then a boy, Lawson, at home. And they're actually coming up later today. It's my son's third birthday.
0: Oh, happy birthday.
1: Oh, nice.
0: To him. Yeah.
2: So
0: nice.
2: He'll be here shortly, and so will she, and we'll get to just have some face painting and some fun with the kids. So
0: excellent.
2: We get to
0: awesome.
2: Spend time with both of them as well.
0: It's a cool birthday. 10-2.
1: Yeah.
0: When's your birthday? 10-2. I like it. So your wife's doing well then, too?
2: She's doing great.
0: Okay.
2: Yeah.
0: And how long have you been here?
2: It's been a little over a week now.
0: Okay.
2: Yeah.
0: And the food's good. Everything you have, you're no worries, right? You have nothing.
2: Right. The food's great, actually. I mean, we're able to come home after seeing our daughter over at Mercy Health and be able to come back to something to eat, which is really nice. It takes a lot of stress off of us and allows us to have more time with our daughter.
0: Yeah. See how this is where you come in, our listeners and all our donations today, that the great people that have done this morning. The way to do it and help out Dylan's family is this way. You can text
1: STAY 2026 to 50155. That's STAY 2026 to 50155. You know, and it's like you said earlier, it doesn't have to be a huge amount.
0: No.
1: I mean, if you can give $5, you can give a buck. It's helping out.
0: Whatever you can afford.
1: Whatever you can afford.
0: And you can go to the website and see their wish list. That means a gym. So they're looking for a gym here for Dylan, right?
2: That's right. Hopefully I'm not here long enough to enjoy that.
0: Yeah, you won't be. You'll be fine. But you can go to the website and see the wish list as well.
1: Yeah, website is ronaldmcdonaldhousetoledo.org.
0: Well, prayers for you and your family.

0: Thanks for taking time out for us this morning, and I know it's been a rough period for you, and happy birthday to your son.
1: Yeah, thank you for doing what you guys do, and I appreciate it.
0: Have a blessed day.
2: Yeah.
0: All the way from Bellevue, Ohio, by the way. That's where he's living.
2: Big says, Ohio State
0: he
2: fan.
0: Said there's no Michigan fans there.
1: None. We'll keep it that way.
0: Have a great day. Johnny and Cliff live, Ronald McDonald Radiothon on Toledo.
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0: Toledo's country music station, K100, Johnny and Cliff today, Lynn back on Monday, K100. We are doing the radiothon all day long here at the Ronald McDonald House. Cliff, here's the number, 75,183. How about that?
1: Yeah, that's an awesome number.
0: Yeah.
1: And if you want to donate, very easy way to do that. All you have to do is text STAY 2026 to the number 50155. Or if you'd like to make that donation online, RonaldMcDonaldHouseToledo.org.
0: And it's very, very simple. Just do those two things. There's a wish list on the website. And your money, doesn't, no matter what you can afford, goes a very, very long way.
1: Yeah, for sure.
0: So get that done. We're going to have more of this, actually, after 10. We're going to continue it.
1: Yeah.
0: So have some more guests on.
1: Look at us. We're in recliners. This is awesome. Eating. We got to go see one of the rooms.
0: We're going to do that. We're going to do that right now. So we're going to come back and talk about that after we check out a room.
1: Yeah.
0: And after I have another breakfast sandwich, because I need that. That's my third one this morning.
1: Yeah, you're talking about me. I've only had one.
0: What is the one of the slogans of the show?
1: Feed a fat guy.
0: There you go. Keeping that strong on K100. Ready.
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4: Toledo's country music station, K100. Good morning. It's, what is it now? Johnny and Cliff, or Cliff and Johnny?
5: It's Cliff and Johnny.
4: Oh,
5: it's
4: okay.
5: After 10.
4: Oh, that, you used to do this show, didn't you?
6: I did.
4: Okay.
6: I miss it.
4: Do you?
6: No. No, I do. I love being on. It doesn't matter what time I'm on the radio. I'm with you on that.
4: It doesn't matter. So. But it's been fun working with you this week.
6: Yeah, it's really been a great time. It really. And today we're having fun at the Ronald McDonald House, and we're at the 75,828. We've met some really cool people this morning, Cliff.
4: Yeah, we really have. Gosh, the guys that own the McDonald's franchises, yeah. They gave $50,000. The Delta Eagles,
6: yeah, they gave
4: donated
6: 10.
4: 10, yeah. So it's been a great morning so far, and like you said, we're up over almost $76,000, trying to raise $100,000 in a day for the Ronald McDonald House here in Toledo.
6: Yep.
4: We have a special guest with us this morning, Roger from North Coast Security over in Fremont. Good morning.
7: Thank you for having me on, gentlemen.
4: Yeah.
6: It's good to see you. Roger is security like you won't believe it. He does all the security here for the Ronald McDonald House. And the thing is, you're already having enough problems.
4: Yeah.
6: Right? You're having enough problems. You want to come to the Ronald McDonald House, and you don't want to think about anything. And nobody really thinks, Cliff, security, because you're going to be safe here.
7: Yeah, and we do our best to we don't want it to be like a fortress when you're here. We want to be mindless, you know, like when you walk in the building, you want to feel safe and secure, but you don't want it to be like a lockdown. And we really have done our best to make it convenient for the staff so that when they're checking these families in and out of the house, that it's not something that they're concerned about. It's just something that happens so they can focus on the families.
6: Absolutely. So even this morning when we came in, you had to be buzzed in. They made sure it was all right. And that's the way it should be. I mean, it's pretty simple.
4: Yeah.
6: Here's what I want for my sun porch. You know, I just put one in. I don't want people walking in the backyard.
4: Right.
6: I want an alert system. I want one of those fake dogs barking. I want it all. You do that stuff? No, you do residential and you do commercials, right?
7: Certainly. We can have a camera that'll shine lights on all over the backyard, that'll yell at you, bark at you, whatever you'd like.
4: So he'll be calling you as soon as he gets out of here.
6: I'll be like, Roger, I need some help right now. Come on, let's get it done. So you're based out of Fremont, but you also have a place in Perrysburg. So you do commercial and residential.
7: Yeah, as well. We do everything from rekeying a house when you buy it to residential alarms, cameras, but we do doctor's office, commercial facilities, big industrial facilities too. We have cameras all over pipelines throughout the country, so we do a little bit of everything.
6: It's amazing how the world has changed to cameras.
4: Yeah.
6: Because you really can't go anywhere and you can't do anything mischiefy if you have Roger do your business for you. Right?
4: Yeah, if they were around when I was a kid, I'd still be in jail.
6: So how do they get a hold of you?
7: I feel bad for my kids.
6: Right, so how do they get a hold of you? I mean, what's the best way if somebody needs
7: NorthCoastSecurity.com or phone number is 419-334-3662.
6: And you do this out of the goodness of your heart, too.
7: I mean, this place is awesome. Hal and Diane Hawk invited us to a fundraiser about 10 years ago in Fremont, and there's some families that came and talked to us, and we found out that Sandusky and Seneca County, the highest percentage of people that stay in the house are from those two counties.
6: Yeah, we found that out this morning, a lot of them.
7: And my wife and I, after hearing those stories, were like, what do we have to do, or what can we give back to never have to use this place, but have it so it's available for those families that need it? And we had a... come to find out, I had one of my best friends from high school, him and his wife stayed here for 3 months.
6: Wow.
7: Because they had a baby that was, sick when they were born. I feel for every single one of them, and I want to do everything I can to help them out in their time of need.
6: What a nice gesture.
7: And I hope it'll be awesome if we could get over that $100,000 this hour.
6: Yeah, hey, go ahead.
7: Yeah.
6: We need 25 more. Get off that checkbook.
7: Absolutely.
6: You know, like we were talking, we were just upstairs, but you just said it. We just had Dylan on, and his daughter's, what, 2 pounds? She's 2 pounds.
4: Yeah.
6: And stuff like what you do, like coming in here, his line was this. There's no care. I come in here, other than worrying about my family, I come in here, and that's what you provide part of this as well. Because he's like, but no one thinks about the security. No one thinks about
7: it. I want it to stay that way here.
6: Yeah, that's I mean.
7: I want them to feel safe, but not have to worry about it and be in their room and, you know, get some sleep so they can go back over and be with their loved one.
4: Well, that's what I thought when I pulled in here this morning. I got to the gate, and it was like, my God, how do you get in this place?
6: Yeah. It wasn't too difficult, which is nice.
4: Yeah.
6: But it was a point where, hey, we ain't playing.
4: Yeah, right? Exactly. Exactly.
6: So, very good. Again, how do they get a hold of you?
7: NorthCoastSecurity.com.
6: All right, very good. And it was a pleasure meeting you.
7: Nice meeting you.
6: I'm going to get his number.
4: Oh, I'm sure you will.
6: I'm going to get that done in the backyard.
7: We'll get some loudspeakers and the dogs barking. Especially after the Browns win last night. So
6: are you a Browns fan?
7: I am.
6: What is the deal with them?
7: I don't know.
6: We're going to talk about it today, and they're looking pretty good.
7: Yeah, not too bad. 3-1. And it was funny when I was getting ready this morning. My wife said, this morning you have a face for the radio, considering not as tired as I looked from staying up and watching the game. So.
6: And we just went to 79,328.
7: Oh, that's awesome.
6: Nice. Yeah, it's nice. It really is nice.
4: We're close.
6: And I'm a Tampa Bay fan. So you played me a couple of weeks ago.
7: Yeah.
6: And I didn't think that was going to happen. And I'm still.
7: I didn't either. So.
6: I can't do Todd Bowles. I can't. So, well, congratulations on your team. And thanks again for going on with us and doing,
7: absolutely.
6: Doing what
7: Thank you,
6: you do. All right.
4: You know, there's one thing I want to mention real quick. I think a lot of people think just because this house is located at the Toledo Hospital that it has to be Toledo Hospital related. Dylan, his family is at Mercy.
6: Yeah.
4: So it doesn't have to be Toledo Hospital if your kids are in there.
6: Yep, it doesn't.
4: It can be right here in the city of Toledo, any of the hospitals. You're more than welcome to be here to the Ronald McDonald House.
6: Very good point.
4: Yeah.
6: See, that's why it's your show this hour. Look at Cliff getting it done. All right, so if you want to donate, it's pretty easy. Text STAY 2626 to 50155. Any amount. It doesn't have to be a major amount. Or just go to Ronald McDonald House, Toledo.org.
4: All right. Once again, we're trying to get to 100,000. We are at 79,328. We are close. We're going to be here till 7 o'clock tonight, so I think we're going to exceed that.
6: No,
4: that's
6: goal. I think we'll go over.
7: What's the saying? The more you give, the better you feel.
6: Yes,
4: that's right.
6: That's right.
7: Give early and give often.
6: That's right.
4: Yeah,
6: nice guy.
4: Cliff and Johnny here at the Ronald McDonald House Radiothon on Toledo's K100.
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0: Toledo's country music station, K100. Good morning. It's Cliff, Johnny, and look who's here.
1: Lynn Casey.
2: Hey, guys. You sound great. Congrats on this amazing number already for Ronald McDonald House.
1: Yeah, it's not bad.
2: That's 79. Huge.
1: Yeah, it's probably more than that now.
2: Yeah, all day long to double it up.
1: That's right.
3: Yeah. Hey, where you been?
2: enjoying sleeping
1: sure
2: in.
1: Yeah, right. So this morning, to do this, I get up at 3:20. And I look
2: You know what? I would have probably had to call in sick anyway because I haven't had a voice for 2 days. So this is as strong as it's been.
1: It's kind of worked out. But Cliff and I have had some fun, and he wants your job. I didn't know that.
2: Can't have it. Not giving it up.
0: I got a job. 10 to 2.
1: That's right. So anyways, Ronald McDonald House, if you want to donate, go to RonaldMcDonaldHouseToledo.org. You can text STAY 2626 at 501-55, and we're almost to $80,000. You know what? I was telling Cliff, Lynn, that we've had some amazing guests on, and the people that you don't see, that you don't hear from, like we just talked to Roger,
2: right. the security guy.
1: We talked to several people that do like maintenance around here, and you don't realize
2: behind the scene
1: things that, and they're just the most pleasant people. They really are really nice people, completely opposite of me. They're great people.
2: You're nice too.
0: Certain days.
1: Yes, no, but I'm saying we've met some really nice. The owners of these McDonald's. Donated $50,000. I mean,
2: amazing
1: people. I mean,
2: you know, and the thing is too, and even the people who aren't behind scenes. I was just talking to Chad Brinkman and executive director, talking to Wendy Biagi. These people have been at it and working for the Ronald McDonald House for many years. Chad's coming up on 20, and to still hear how passionate they are about everything they do and everything they would need to still do to make sure that these houses continue to serve the people that need them.
1: The little things. We were talking about, even we were up doing, taking a tour, and we saw the washer and dryer room, which is amazing. I mean, what an amazing
0: setup. I told you, it's like a five-star hotel in here.
1: Just the laundry soap. So if you can just pay for the laundry soap, that's all we need. We don't need a huge amount of money if you can't afford it. Just a few bucks, and you can donate it. Just text it in to that number, STAY 2626 to this number, 501-55.
2: Yeah, and I have been so blessed with healthy children, healthy grandchildren, where they haven't had

0: to have any kind of lengthy hospital stays. But when that happens, or when just a small incident happens with a child, you know you are not thinking about one other thing other than making sure that they're getting the care that they need. So to have somebody else worry about everything else attached to your daily life and your needs, it's like these people are just angels.
1: Well, we were talking to Dylan last hour, and he's just newly in here. His daughter weighed 2 pounds, and he says, you know, his son's birthday is today, and they're celebrating it here at the Ronald McDonald House. Speaking of that, did you tell her?
0: What?
1: That Cliff and I are getting a room this weekend here at the Ronald McDonald House?
0: Hey, well, they got an NFL ticket. You're going to just hang on.
1: You're going to watch some football? I mean, the rooms are...
0: After you've taken a roasted chicken dinner tonight at the Eagles? This has been a great morning for you to get all these things connected, lined up.
2: Well, let me tell you, if you're going to get a room, I'll watch the game with you, but then I'm getting another room to sleep in.
1: Okay, you know what, Cliff? I was going to bring my pink comforter, and we're going to hang out, or wear my girly socks.
2: I can bring my pillows.
0: What kind of sleepover is if you're in another room?
1: This is a man we're talking about. But no, the rooms here are gorgeous, and you know what they said? This is 9 years old. They got new carpeting. They take care of it, and that's what I love about the Ronald McDonald House. Mm-hmm. It's just a great place to stay, and they take all the worries off you. And just seeing it alone, it made a difference for me, because you and I have done interviews.
0: Yes.
1: But I've never stepped inside here. Now I have a totally different perspective on what they do.
0: We're going to set a date and do some cooking in that kitchen.
2: Sure thing.
0: All right.
1: We'll do that.
2: You know, Lynn, I was walking down the hall earlier, and I had totally forgot. The picture on the wall shows the old Ronald McDonald House.
0: Oh, yeah. It was a magnificent building, yeah.
2: Yeah, that sat right over here.
0: All those pillars that were up in front of it,
2: Yeah, and Chad was saying that it was an old funeral home that they took over. But I had totally forgot about that building, that was the original Ronald McDonald House. Now look what they've done.
0: Mm-hmm.
1: It's classy.
0: Yeah. I think doubled the size.
1: Mm-hmm. It's really homey, and it's got such a great feel. And the people who work there.
0: I know. I walked in, everybody's got their feet up and looking pretty darn comfy.
1: I called Cliff. He goes, wait till you see what's going on in this place. It's beautiful. Because I was on my way. You're going to love it. So.
0: Hey, we're lucky to get rid of you guys at the end of the day.
1: Yeah, I'm not thinking. All right, new number, $82,433.
0: Amazing.
1: And we're not even.
0: Amazing.
1: And we're not even until noon raising $100,000 today. How about
2: that's,
1: that?
2: That's, so you're doing your part. Absolutely amazing.
1: All right, I'm going to give out that website again. Ronald McDonald House. Toledo.org. Text anything, any dollar amount you can handle. Stay 2626 to this number, 50155.
2: All right. Have you been in that bathroom yet?
1: Oh yeah.
2: That is
1: it's clean.
2: That is like the nicest bathroom I've ever seen.
1: It's really nice.
2: They say Danny's has the cleanest and nicest
1: anymore.
2: Bathroom.
0: They got some competition.
2: They got some competition here for sure.
1: Ask Cliff how many cookies he's eaten.
0: How many cookies?
2: I've had one cookie. I've had one cookie and one breakfast sandwich. How many breakfast sandwiches have you had?
1: 3 and 4 cookies.
2: See?
1: You know, I got to keep the model of the show.
0: They are never getting you guys out of here.
1: Model of the show.
0: Feed a fat guy.
1: There you go. Got to keep it real, baby. All right.
0: So, I love you guys.
2: Good seeing you.
1: Are you back, Monday?
0: Thanks. I'm back.
1: All right. Cliff is so upset about that.
0: I'm bouncing him out of the studio.
1: He's going to spend the weekend in the studio. Goes, Lynn here? She coming in?
0: Thanks for having me on.
2: Yeah.
1: Good seeing you. See you Monday.
2: 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And we're here up until 7 o'clock tonight on Toledo's K100.
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We are live at the Ronald McDonald House. Radiothon all the way up until 7 o'clock tonight on K100.

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I'll give you an update.

0: K100, Toledo's country music station. Good morning, everybody. It's Cliff Smithers. We are live at the Ronald McDonald House. It's the radiothon that's happening throughout the day today. We are up to $87,668 on our way to raising at least $100,000. And I think we're going to get there in probably within the hour is what I'm guessing. But thank you to everybody that has donated, whether you have brought in supplies for the pantry or if you've donated monetarily, whatever you've done, we thank you so much. And I know the staff here at the Ronald McDonald House thanks you as well. So thank you, thank you, thank you. We're just having a great time here today. We've talked to a lot of great people, and we're going to talk to another great guy right now, Kevin Johnson. How are you, Kevin?
1: Fine. Good morning, Cliff. Thanks for having me.
0: Yeah, I'm glad glad you're here. Martin Brower is where you're from.
1: Correct.
0: Tell us a little bit about Martin Brower, what you guys do.
1: Yeah, Martin Brower is a supply partner of the local McDonald's restaurants. Our total distribution center is over 700 McDonald's restaurants. In Northwest Ohio, we service 80 McDonald's restaurants.
0: Is that right?
1: Wow. Yes, sir.
0: That's awesome. Now, I was asking you the question off the air. I remember M&M Supply Company, which was over on New York Avenue there in the North End.
1: Correct.
0: Any relationship to those people?
1: It is, yeah. So our relationship with the McDonald's restaurants and along with the Ronald McDonald House Charities goes all the way back to the 80s. 1982, the house is when it formed and started, and M&M Restaurant Supply was a proud partner back then, and as we still are here today with Martin Brower. So, yeah, in 2012, unfortunately, that facility closed, but we became a part of the Martin Brower family then.
0: Okay. Now, when you say you supply, what all do you supply?
1: Great question. We supply everything that the restaurants need to run their restaurants. Most restaurants get deliveries 2 to 3 times a week. Our drivers show up. They make an order ahead of time, and then our drivers show up and make that delivery to them. So anything you see once you visit your local McDonald's restaurants, they get all that product from Martin Brower.
0: I think what you need to do is deliver just a large amount of tartar sauce to Johnny D's house.
1: Let's do that. Yeah. Let's find a way to make that happen.
0: Yeah, I think we can. I think we should, because he loves dipping his French fries in the tartar sauce.
1: Duly noted. Let's talk offline. I don't want to break any brand integrity, but let's talk offline and we can find a way to get it done.
0: I think we should.
1: All right. Love it.
0: But you partnering with the Ronald McDonald House, it's just a great thing that they're doing here, and to have you a part of that and to see how this place has come to be over the years, it's just absolutely amazing.
1: Yeah, it's great to obviously partner with them. There's various activities that we support throughout the year, so sure. It's not just a one and done here today at the Radiothon.
0: Right.
1: It's throughout the year we're committed to that relationship with McDonald's. We attend their Cork and Pork, which is out at Centennial Quarry in July. I'm fortunately a part of the golf committee, so we do a golf outing for the Ronald House here, and that's in August. They have the heartwarming party coming up in November, so a lot of great ways that you can join an event, and if that's not your wheelhouse, if you will, then there's volunteer hours. We're partners in their pantry in the sense of donating products from our facility to them.
0: Sure.
1: And then our employees, here's a really neat thing that we do. Our employees, out of our payroll deductions, we're able to donate to the houses that we support out of Martin Brower St. John's. So year long, whatever that total is from employee donations, our Martin Brower Corporation matches that.
0: Oh, awesome.
1: And then from there, we take that money and we divide it up into all the houses that we service. So it was really cool today. I was able to hand over a check for over $2,500 to the Ronald McDonald House here in Toledo.
0: Yeah, thank you guys for doing that. I know Chad just does an amazing work here. I have loved Chad from the first time I met him. And to see the work that he does here and how he is committed to this place and puts this thing together, it's just really, really amazing.
1: Chad and his team are fantastic. Yeah, I've known Chad for over 20 years, so to be able to call him a work friend and a friend outside of work. We talk about kids and things like that. My kids, they've done volunteer work here through their years. So yeah, he's an awesome guy, and the staff and the team that they have here do a great job of taking care of the families that are in need here when you know they have a child that you know has an health issue, and so it's important to find people that are going to comfort you in your time of need.
0: Yeah, and that's what I've said all morning, that this takes the stress. Families have enough stress if their child is in the hospital, but this just kind of relieves some of that stress. When they come in here, they don't have to worry about, you know, like Johnny said earlier, about soap, about shampoo, food, lodging. They take care of it all right here.
1: Amen. Yeah. It's a great partnership. And as you said, Cliff, in families' times of need, it just reduces all those obstacles and challenges. And you're right next door to the hospital to be able to, attend to your sick child. So, yeah, again, I can't be more proud, or Martin Brower as well, to be partners with the Toledo House here.
0: Yeah, it's so convenient. I mean, if your child is, and they don't necessarily have to be in Toledo Hospital.
1: Correct.
0: They can be in other area hospitals. You can still stay here. But if they are in Toledo Hospital, heck, it's, you walk right across the street. So that's very, very convenient. But, just a great work that they do here. And I know we at K100 are just proud to be connected to the Ronald McDonald House and everything that it stands for. So, yeah. And you as well.
1: Thank you. Yeah. So. And I'd be remiss. Let me say one more thing, Cliff. It all starts with the owner-operators of the local McDonald's restaurants.
0: Yes.
1: So through and through, the local McDonald's operators, along with McDonald's Corporation and their year-long commitment to the houses within their communities, places like this wouldn't exist. And so kudos to the owner-operators of the local McDonald's restaurants, because they're big, big, obviously, partners in this as well.
0: Absolutely. Absolutely. Thank you for bringing that up. Kevin Johnson from Martin Brower, it's been a privilege having you on with us.
1: My pleasure.
0: And thank you again for all that you do here at the Ronald McDonald House.
1: Thank you. Have a great one.
0: Yep. It is the Radiothon that's happening all day today. Let me remind you again, we're up to $87,668 on our way to trying to raise $100,000. So if you can give, if you'd like to donate, here's how you do that. You can text STAY 2026 to 5015. org. We'll be back in a little while to tell you more about it as we broadcast live from the Ronald McDonald House here in Toledo on K100.
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0: K100, Toledo's country music station. Good morning. Cliff Smithers hanging out here at the Ronald McDonald House, right here on, well, on the campus of the Toledo Hospital. Radiothon happening today. We have a brand new total that just went up on the board, $93,688, as we work our way toward that goal of $100,000. We're going to be here till 7 o'clock, so I think we're probably going to exceed the $100,000. But thank you to everybody that has made a donation to the Ronald McDonald House, whether it be through a monetary donation or through food that is going to be put into the pantry. We thank each and every one of you. You are greatly, greatly appreciated. And if you would like to make a donation, here's how you do that. Text STAY 2026 to 50155. That's STAY 2026 to 50155. Or you can go to the website, which is ronaldmcdonaldhousetoledo.org. We are joined right now with Robin Miller. Robin is the accountant here at the Ronald McDonald House. Hi, Robin. Yes.
1: Hi.
0: This is fantastic. Yeah, well, we're glad to have, well, you're here every day.
1: I'm here every day, yes.
0: Well, we're glad to have you with us on the broadcast this afternoon, so thank you. I know you have a personal story, how you became involved with the Ronald McDonald House.
1: Yes, I do. So.

0: it started about 32 years ago when I had my son, and it was a long labor. He weighed 11 pounds, 7.5 ounces. So when he was born, he had a physical deformity, and we also weren't sure if he was going to have a mental issue. When he was born, he was not breathing. He was blue and unresponsive. So, as you can imagine, it was pretty traumatic. And as we seen many doctors afterwards, they decided to, they wanted to do an MRI, excuse me, on him to see if he was going to have any permanent brain damage. So the doctor referred us to Ann Arbor Children's Hospital to get an MRI done on him. And so they said since we were traveling so far that we could stay at the Ronald McDonald House in Ann Arbor. And at the time, I just thought, well, I didn't think, you know, we deserve to stay there. I thought, you know, I can afford to pay to stay somewhere else, or there's more needy families than myself. And they reassured me, no, you can stay there. It's for everybody. So if you can imagine at the time, my son was 3 months old at the time when we took him up for this test, and they said that they were going to give him something to put him to sleep for this test. And, you know, for three-month-old baby, and he already had a physical deformity, it was just, you're living kind of in a fog. And
1: Very worrisome. Yeah.
0: And so when we walked into the house, just everybody was so warm and caring and giving, and it took my mind off of what I was dealing with at the time. And just the generosity that was shown to us at the house,
1: sure,
0: really meant a lot at a very hard time in my life.
1: Sure.
0: So fast forward to 2019, I had an opportunity to work here at the house. And I guess it was kind of my way of giving back all those years later, to use my talents as an accountant to give back to the house, because I believe in our mission. I believe in what we do for the families. I personally experienced it, and it helped me. And so I really firmly believe in what we do here. And there's many ways to give here, not just financially, but of your time.
1: Sure.
0: It did a lot for me, and it was a good outcome. My son did not have any brain damage. He does have a lifelong physical issue, but he's a high school teacher. He's married with two beautiful kids.
1: Oh,
0: and so
1: that's awesome.
0: It's been a good story for him, for us. But, you know, I'll tell you, you don't ever forget about that. You don't ever forget. It's 32 years later. I think about it every day.
1: Mm-hmm.
0: So,
1: it's all right. It's all right. It's an emotional thing when you have children, and you never want to take it for granted that, you know, he's doing well now.
0: Yes, he is.
1: And, you know, I was telling you off air, I have 3 children, 7 grandkids, and they're all healthy. So you never want to take it for granted that you have healthy kids and healthy children.
0: Yes.
1: But if you do, and you have to experience that, and it's like we've said all morning long, this kind of takes away from the pressure. There's enough pressure and stress in your life when you have that with your child.
0: Right.
1: But this relieves some of the stress and pressure.
0: Definitely.
1: When you come into a place like this, because it's so welcoming, and they take care of you, and they walk along with you during your journey.
0: Yes, that's very true.
1: Yeah.
0: Very true. The front of the house is just awesome. The people here are awesome. I mean, we do need admin staff, of course, but yes, we do a great job in helping families.
1: Yeah. Well, you're very blessed to, I'm glad your son is doing well.
0: Thank you.
1: That's awesome. But you're very blessed to be in this organization and working with such a great staff like Wendy and Chad. They do such a great job in keeping this thing going and making it work.
0: Yes.
1: Right here in our own community.
0: It's a great thing here in our community.
1: Yeah. And it's like I said early on this morning, you know, a lot of people drive by here every day and really wonder, what does the Ronald McDonald House really, really do? Well, they provide comfort.
0: Yes.
1: Provide comfort for families, for children, and to give to this organization, you're not going to go wrong.
0: Definitely not. It's a great thing to do.
1: Yeah. So if you, like you said, it's more than just giving monetarily. You can give of your time. You can give food. You can come in and make meals for the families that stay here. You can volunteer at any moment. I'm sure you guys are not going to turn anybody away to be a volunteer.
0: No, we don't.
1: Yeah.
0: We don't. And, yes, I'm definitely a living testimony to what we do here for people.
1: Yeah. It's awesome. It's awesome. So I would encourage people, if you've always wondered what the Ronald McDonald House is all about, stop by.
0: Yes.
1: Come take a tour. See what it's all about. If you'd like to volunteer, stop in and give your name. And you're going to be welcome to do that.
0: Most definitely.
1: No doubt. So.
0: Yes.
1: Well, Robin, thank you.
0: Thank you.
1: I know your job here is very important, being the accountant.
0: Oh, yes.
1: And
0: take care of those donations.
1: Yeah, that's right. That's right.
0: Yes.
1: So your story and bringing it all back to what it did for you is awesome that you're now here working and providing your services here at the Ronald McDonald House in Toledo.
0: Yes. Yes, I am. Thank you.
1: All right. Thank you for coming by and talking with us.
0: You're welcome.
1: All right. Once again, $93,688 is what we're up to right now. 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We'll be back here in a little while, right here, live on K100.
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0: K100, Toledo's country music station. Good afternoon, everybody. It's Cliff Smithers. We are at the Ronald McDonald House right here on the campus of the Toledo Hospital. Radiothon going on till about 7 o'clock tonight. We are up to $93,688. The goal today was $100,000. I think we're going to exceed that very, very soon. And if you would like to give, like to donate monetarily, you can do that right now by texting STAY, S-T-A-Y, STAY 2026 to 50155, or you can go to the website, RonaldMcDonaldHouseToledo.org. You can make a donation there as well. All right, joining me right now, Morgan Johnson.
1: Hello, thanks for having me.
0: You are very welcome. Tell me, you are the director of Programs and Education for Diabetes Youth Services.
1: Yep.
0: Tell me a little bit about that.
1: Yeah, so Diabetes Youth Services is located actually right across the street from Ronald McDonald House. We are a small nonprofit. We service 37 counties in Northwest Ohio and Southeast Michigan. We service families who have children living with type 1 diabetes. So that's summer camps. We run four different summer camps, two resident and two day camps. And then we also do family programs, and we also do school support all for children living with diabetes.
0: Little Shots Camp?
1: Yes, in Sylvania. Little Shots. That's our day camp we have right here local in Toledo. And we utilize the Ronald McDonald House. Our families who are not local get to stay there while their kid goes to camp throughout the week. So it's amazing. They stay for free. They get food, free meals. They can bring their siblings and their family and send their kid to camp and get that amazing camp experience. So it's a type 1 diabetes camp.
0: Yeah, I was going to say, that's with children living with type 1 diabetes.
1: Yes.
0: Yeah.
1: Yep.
0: So type 1 diabetes compared to type 2 diabetes, what's the difference there?
1: Yeah, so type 1 diabetes is, you know, it's not because of diet or exercise, lack of exercise or anything, or lifestyle choices. It's just one day your pancreas and your body decides to stop working, and you have to wear an insulin pump. You have to count all the carbs you eat and then dose yourself. I always say it's a 24-hour job with no vacations and no days off, because everything you eat, drink, that goes in your body affects your blood sugars.
0: Sure.
1: So you have to manage your blood sugars every single day, all day. So it's very challenging when you have a child who's doing that. As a parent, it's very hard to watch your child have to, you know, if they give themselves too much insulin, they could, you know, something bad could happen, you know, not enough insulin. A lot of our families have actually utilized the Ronald McDonald House upon diagnosis, because your child does get very sick sometimes.
0: Sure.
1: And that gives you a 3 to 4 day hospital stay usually.
0: Yeah.
1: So a lot of them have stayed here outside of just using it for summer camp. So yeah, with type 1, your pancreas makes no insulin. So yeah, you're insulin dependent the rest of your life. There's currently no cure, so
0: yeah,
1: You'll be on insulin forever.
0: And then type 2 diabetes, that's the more...
1: Yeah.
0: I don't want to say popular, but...
1: But yeah, more people have type 2 for sure.
0: Yeah.
1: And type 2 is manageable with diet and exercise. You can get off your medicine, or you can take just like oral medication.
0: Sure.
1: You might not need an insulin pump and stuff like that.
0: Yeah.
1: Sometimes it's just genetic, but
0: yeah,
1: it's much more common than type 1 is. Yeah.
0: Well... Yeah, and that's how you're associated with the Ronald McDonald House and
1: yep,
0: everything that they do here. And I think that's absolutely awesome.
1: Yeah.
0: I mean, we've said it all day and we'll continue to say it. The work they do here is just absolutely amazing.
1: It's amazing. I mean, every time we have a family that stays there, all we hear about at camp that week is, we're having the best experience. They went above and beyond for us. We loved staying there. Our kids got to play with the other kids who get to go to camp after camp was over for the day. And they opened their arms to us so willingly, and we're so thankful, because without them, a lot of our kids, there's barriers to coming to camp, and that can be financial, that can be transportation,
0: sure, yeah,
1: that can be where to stay. And they let us break down every one of those barriers and let those kids that might never get the experience of summer camp get to go, but also the family's relief of a place to stay for free.
0: Yeah.
1: And the relief that their kid gets to go have that magical experience, because summer camp is truly life-changing for kids with type 1. It's a place they go where they're safe and everybody's the exact same as them, and everybody understands what it's like to have diabetes, and they're not... Some of the kids are the only kids at their school that have diabetes, you know? So everyone's asking them questions. Everyone's asking, why are you beeping? Why are you checking your blood sugar? Why are you counting carbs? Where at summer camp, they just get to be themselves. They get to be proud to be type 1, and they get to make friends for a lifetime that understand exactly the journey that they're on. So it's magical. It's really special.
0: Yeah. And it seems like these days, diabetes is more... it's more prevalent in people. I don't know if it's just because of bad diets, not enough exercise, or I don't know. But it just seems like the more and more you hear about it, more and more people have diabetes, I think, compared to what it was years ago. I don't know. Maybe I'm wrong, but...
1: Yeah, and we focused a lot on type 1, which is a little different, but they're actually catching type 1 a lot faster now. There's testing you can get done to test if you show signs of getting type 1 later. So kids are getting tested who have siblings with type 1 or parents with type 1. It is a lot more. You hear a lot more about it now than you did back in the day. There's a lot more knowledge out there about it, which is good.
0: A lot more awareness.
1: We spread a lot of awareness. That's one of the big things we do, is just making people aware of the signs and symptoms of type 1, what to look for in your kid, because a lot of the symptoms can be like the flu or be like a UTI maybe or something, but then their kid ends up going to the hospital with a really, really high blood sugar. So just being aware of what to watch out for so you can make sure your kid does not get very sick before they get diagnosed. So we're catching it a lot earlier, it seems like.
0: Yeah, that awareness that you brought up, that's very, very important. Mm-hmm. But yeah, well, gosh, thank you for everything that you do. And helping these kids out and being a partner here with the Ronald McDonald House. I just think it's anybody that we've talked to this morning that have partnered up with the Ronald McDonald House, you guys are great.
1: Yeah.
0: I mean, you make it happen. I mean, the staff here, they do an excellent job, but you guys that partner up with them, you help out even more.
1: But yeah, and if people want to donate, it is an amazing cause to donate to. I mean, I just was in the NICU with my son, and everybody was talking about the Ronald McDonald House, how amazing it was, how great the staff was. They go above and beyond. So definitely, definitely, they have been life-changing for our families, and they're going to be life. You never know when you'll need them. So it's definitely, they're amazing, a great place to donate your money to. That's local here in Toledo. So.
0: Yep, that's it. I was getting ready to say, it's local, it's right here in our community, and you cannot beat the work that they do.
1: So thank you, everyone who donates.
0: Yeah. Morgan, thank you so much.
1: Yes, thank
0: you. Appreciate all that you do and being here with us today.
1: Thanks for having me. This was awesome. Thank you.
0: Yeah, you are very, very welcome. Again, if you'd like to donate, text STAY 2026 to 50155 or go to the website ronaldmcdonaldhousetoledo.org. Once again, that total is up to $93,688. That is amazing, folks. Thank you all that have given to the Radiothon today for the Ronald McDonald House. So we'll be back here to tell you more about it coming up on Toledo's K100.
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Brantley Gilbert on Toledo's Country Music Station, K100. Just a reminder, he's going to be here in Toledo at the Huntington Center coming up on October 17th. 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Good afternoon, Cliff Smithers. We are live at the Ronald McDonald House right here on the campus of Toledo Hospital. Radiothon going on till about 7 o'clock tonight. Right now, the total, $94,338. 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

0: 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If you'd like to become a volunteer here at the Ronald McDonald House, or if you'd like to come in and volunteer to make a meal, you are always welcome to do so. If you've ever wanted to take a tour and find out exactly what the Ronald McDonald House does each and every day of the operations here, stop in and see it for yourself. You're going to be absolutely amazed when you walk in here and see the great, great work that they provide for families that have children that need medical care. And just because it's here on the campus of Toledo Hospital doesn't mean that your child has to be in the Toledo Hospital. They could be in other area hospitals as well. Ronald McDonald House is going to help you with your stay. So if you need information about that, just stop in. These people are great. Chad Bringman and the whole staff here, they do such a great, great job, and they're willing to help in any way that they can. So come on by, and if you want to give some food for the pantry, we have a big truck outside that we're loading up with all the food donations, if you're able to do that as well. And a great big thank you from not only us at K100, but all the folks here at the Ronald McDonald House. All right, we'll be back in a little bit right here on Toledo's K100.
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2: 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Genoa Bank, the Monday morning mindbender, and more. 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Cliff, it's been a pleasure working with you all week, even though you have 8 girly pillows on your bed.
0: What are you talking about? 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

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We're doing it up till about 7 o'clock tonight, right here, K100.

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2: 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Good afternoon. It's Cliff Smithers. Once again, Radiothon going on here at the Ronald McDonald House. $94,948. We are getting close to that $100,000 mark. 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We've had a lot of great guests on with us this morning and this afternoon, and we continue with another great guest, Angela Mingo. Good afternoon, Angela.
3: Good afternoon, Cliff. Great to be here today.
2: Yeah, great to have you. 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
3: Yes.
2: 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Mm-hmm. How are you affiliated with that?
3: So Nationwide Children's Hospital has now expanded into Northwest Ohio. We are Nationwide Children's Toledo.
2: Cool.
3: And we are servicing 16 counties here in Northwest Ohio, and we're very proud to be here.
2: That's awesome. How are you associated with the Ronald McDonald House? Let's go that way right now.
3: Well, the Ronald McDonald House is a partner for Nationwide Children's.
2: Okay.
3: Because it provides an outlet for families who want to stay close to their child when they are with us at the hospital. It provides a source of accommodations, a comfortable place where families know they can stay and have the amenities from home while not being far away from their child when they're with us at the hospital.
2: Yeah, I've said all day today that it's stressful enough to have your child in the hospital, but this place relieves some of that stress because you don't have to worry about anything when you come in here, whether it be a meal, whether it be sleeping, doing your wash, whatever it might be. This takes away a little of that stress, and they do a great, great job here.
3: They absolutely do. And we know that when we are providing the medical care for a child, the Ronald McDonald House is providing comfort and care for the family.
2: Yeah, and I you know, I've been here over the years, but to be here for so long today and to just see this staff, how they work together and how they make things happen here, it's just an absolute pleasure to have this right here in our community.
3: It truly is a special place, and we are so grateful for the Ronald McDonald House and the support that it provides to our families.
2: Yeah, I've said earlier today, it's like a five-star hotel in here.
3: I think so. We're sitting in a very comfortable spot right
2: yeah.
3: now, and this is where our families can come in after a long day at the hospital. They can sit down and feel comforted. This feels like a living room of anyone's home, and that's what we wanted to feel like here at the house.
2: And it certainly is, yeah. And, you know, if they have other children that aren't in the hospital, they have play areas for the other kids. They have an outside playground. They have one of the playrooms over here for their smaller kids. And it just provides comfort for the whole family.
3: It's true. And you can see the thought and the care that the staff have put into the Ronald McDonald House to make it a space where families feel welcome, they feel invited, and they can support one another. Oftentimes, a family will come into the house and they're here with another family who may have a different medical condition that mm-hmm. their child is experiencing, but the experience is very similar. So to be in a community with families who are going through similar circumstances really does make a big difference.
2: They get a lot of support from each other.
3: They do, certainly.
2: Yeah. Yeah. Awesome. Well, thank you for the work that you do and
3: you.
2: For bringing your smiling face in here this afternoon and telling us all about how the whole Nationwide thing is coming together. That's really, really cool.
3: Well, thank you. It is a pleasure. And again, we could not do what we do at the hospital without the support of the Ronald McDonald House supporting our families.
2: Yeah. And I've been telling people throughout the day, people drive by here all the time. They see it. What is the Ronald McDonald House actually do? Well, you need to come in here and see what they do, see this magnificent place and the service that they provide for families and children. They're going to be absolutely amazed like I am.
3: I would agree. You know, it is thanks to the staff, as I shared, but it's also the volunteers,
2: yeah,
3: the donors, you know, the board members, everyone coming together as a collective to make sure that the mission of the house moves forward. And most importantly, to make sure that families know, while you never want to find yourself in a situation where your child needs critical medical care,
2: You
3: know that you have the Ronald McDonald House here for you to provide the assistance and the support that's needed.
2: Yeah, it's absolutely awesome. So folks, if you ever want to take a tour of the place, feel free to stop in. These folks are going to show you around and show you exactly what they do and the services they provide for families. So again, thank you, Angela, for being here, and thanks for all you do.
3: Thank you so much, Cliff. We appreciate your support.
2: All right. Once again, that total is at $94,948. And again, if you would like to donate monetarily, you can text STAY2026 to 50155. That's STAY2026 to 50155. Or visit the website, RonaldMcDonaldHouseToledo.org. And thank you again to everybody that has donated today. And if you need information on volunteering, please stop in and talk to Chad or Wendy and the rest of the staff here at the Ronald McDonald House, and they will tell you exactly how you can help out. So thank you again from all of us here at K100 and the Ronald McDonald House.
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0: K100 Toledo's Country Music Station. Good afternoon. It's Cliff Smithers. We are at the Ronald McDonald House Radiothon 2026, $94,948. Man, it's been a pleasure being here, I'll tell you. I'm going to turn it over to, what's your name?
1: Clark. Today, until 2.
0: But before I go, I had to get this guy back on because I just love this guy. I've known Chad for quite a few years, and I just got to tell you, sir, the work you guys do here, it's just awesome.
2: Thank you, Cliff. It's been a pleasure having you guys here today, and you know, I feel the same way. It's just great to have you guys here all day, and appreciate the relationship.
0: Yeah, Chad is the, of course, the executive director here at the Ronald McDonald House. Last time I saw you, we were out at Cork and Pork, and that was a great night.
2: Yeah, we had a great time out at Centennial Terrace, listened to some great music, ate a lot of a good barbecue and wine, right?
0: Yeah.
2: And, a lot of fun. I know you were out there helping us MC the event, so thanks for that.
0: Yeah, it was a great time. But to be here today and to be here in this facility and to see all the things that it has to offer for families and kids, it's just absolutely amazing, the work you guys do.
2: You know, it's an incredible mission, and we all feel very fortunate to be a part of it. We enjoy the time here. Families come from all over Northwest Ohio, Southeast Michigan, and really across the globe, seeking out the best medical care they can, and lots of things on their mind. So if we can ease that by making sure they have a place to stay, things to eat, people to talk to, et cetera, makes a big difference in that journey.
0: Yeah, and some of the people that we've talked to today have had their experiences with the Ronald McDonald House with their own children, and now, like your accountant, she had her personal story, and now she is the accountant here at the Ronald McDonald House.
2: Yeah, you know, certainly it's not a job requirement, of course, but, you know, it ends up, we find stories with our staff, with our volunteers, you know, board members. We love to have board members that have got experience, too, because they bring that to the table. So just keeps that really ingrained into who we are and making sure that we make the main thing the main thing.
0: Right. And you're always looking for volunteers.
2: We need volunteers all the time. We're very fortunate for the volunteer base that we have, a lot of dedicated folks, but we're always looking for, you know, we're a very small staff. Yeah. 7 of us here full-time, see, you know, well over 1,000 families in different capacities every year. So the fact that volunteers are here and running this, you've talked to plenty today. We've got them running around here. We can't function without them.
0: I texted my girlfriend just a little bit ago. I said, we need to plan a night to come over and fix a meal. And she said, absolutely.
2: Yeah, and it's a lot of fun. You know, I work here and I'm here every day, but when you make a meal, and I've done it plenty of times, a volunteer, there's just something about it. And I will tell you that number one, top of the list, the family's best experience, you know, that they'll talk about when they leave is the home cooked meals that people make for them.
0: Oh, I bet. Yeah. And the stay that they have here, and I've mentioned this so many times throughout the day today, it's stressful enough to have your child in the hospital. But this relieves some of the stress because you come in here or they come in here and they don't have to worry about eating. They don't have to worry about sleeping. Everything is taken care of for the family.
2: Yeah, and we're such a great benefactor to this community. This community has supported us for almost 44 years here on nothing but donations from the community to make sure that those families not only have a place to stay, it's no charge for anybody that stays here. And you nailed it on the head. I mean, when they're coming through our door the first time today, it's very likely the worst day of their life. They're coming here, they've heard of it before, they don't know what to expect, and when they get to come in and experience what the environment itself is and then learn that, hey, people called into a radio station and made a donation and covered their stay here.
0: Yeah.
2: That's magical for them.
0: It sure is. And I think it was you that mentioned early on this morning, sometimes you have people that they have to fly in on a helicopter. They don't have anything with them, but you guys take care of that if they have to stay.
2: Yeah, we want to meet people where they're at. And in some cases, it's, you know, hey, they went to a scheduled appointment and they knew they were coming and they've got a suitcase. And sometimes it's exactly the opposite. There's some sort of an accident or whatever it might be. They jump on a helicopter, they jump in an ambulance, they find out they're going to be here in Toledo for, you know, extended periods of time. We want to meet them there. That might be clothes on their back. That's definitely hygiene supplies. But our

0: volunteers and our donors, they help us meet that.
1: Yeah, that's absolutely awesome. You know, you and I were talking early on this morning about the old Ronald McDonald House that was kind of across the street over on the corner. I had totally forgot about that, but that was an old funeral home.
2: That's right.
1: You guys overtook that and became that Ronald McDonald House. Now it has turned into this, which is absolutely amazing.
0: Yeah, what a process that was. So that, you know, that original building was a 1906 farmhouse. 1940 became a funeral home. It was that until about 1980 when we took it over as a Ronald McDonald House, and it did a great job for 33 years serving families. We had 14 rooms there. We had 8,000 square feet. But it was time. You know, we found that our occupancy, because we put people in hotels, and we have a wait list. So we were like 140, 145% occupancy.
1: Really?
0: So we knew we needed this facility. But going from 14 rooms to 22 originally, we shelled in six for the future. We thought the future was between 2025 and 2030 that we would need the rest of those rooms. 2019, we opened the last six. We're 28 rooms here, but more importantly, we're 38,000 square feet compared to the 8,000, which gives us the room for, you know, a radiothon.
1: Yep.
0: But in seriousness, we want the extended family here. We want grandma and grandpa to come to dinner. We want those types of things, because that's how children heal best, is when their families are all around them and part of that treatment plan.
1: Yeah, yeah, that's just so awesome. Well, again, like I said, I wanted to have you on before I get out of here, just because I think so much of you and the work that you do and the work that you've done over the years. You're a great guy.
0: Oh, thank you, Cliff. I appreciate that. And right back at you.
1: Did you believe me?
0: I did.
1: Well, I truly meant it from my heart. So, Chad Bringman, who is the executive director here at the Ronald McDonald House, thank you for having us here today. It's been a pleasure.
0: Thanks, Cliff. Same here.
1: Okay. All right. Mookie? Hey, Clark. Clark, are you ready to go? Clark? Did you say Clark?
3: Clark. Until 2.
1: What's up with the hat?
3: I'm out of the office today. I'm out of the office.
1: Oh, that's right. I didn't even put two and two together.
3: Well, that sounds like a Cliff.
1: I love you, man.
3: Love you, and man, this is awesome. I love that we're here. This is just a great, great day.
1: They couldn't be more hospitable here at the Ronald McDonald House.
3: All the work that they do, man, and we're going to talk about it all afternoon. We're going to get that total up. That's what it's all about.
1: That's right. So Mookie's next right here from the Ronald McDonald House for the Radiothon 2026. We're live on K100.
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0: 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We are so thankful to have the greatest listeners in the world. It's the Ronald McDonald House Radiothon. We're going to tell you more coming up. K100.
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1: And it is the Radiothon with Ronald McDonald House of Northwest Ohio. It's the Mookie Show. Good to have you on this Friday afternoon. And, oh, my gosh, I look at the total, our hourly total. It is up to $95,528. 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Thanks to you, the supporters of Ronald McDonald House in Northwest Ohio. 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Big shout out to Jordan Strock. We know Jordan. $500 he donated courtesy of Renewal by Anderson and one of our great sponsors as well, Knight Insurance Group. And we have Leslie and Selena here. Hi, guys. How are you?
2: Awesome. Thanks for having us.
1: Well, thank you for being here. First of all, Selena, you have an experience with Ronald McDonald House, this very place. Tell us more about that.
3: Actually, it was the old one across the street.
1: Oh, okay. Before they expanded. Gotcha. That's okay.
3: But, yeah, my son was born with some pretty serious heart problems.
1: Okay.
3: So he was admitted to the old MCO hospital for several weeks. At the time, we lived in Tiffin, Ohio. And so, you know, during his stay, it was offered to us to be able to stay here near him. Just such a huge relief at a really scary time.
1: And that's
3: fantastic.
1: That's what they do here. That's what it's all about, is keeping families close to their children who are in the hospital for several different reasons. And you got to experience it firsthand. Unfortunately, I guess it's kind of a bittersweet thing, but they were here for you when you needed it.
3: Absolutely.
1: Right?
3: So
1: absolutely. That is fantastic. Tell us about Knight Insurance and the involvement, if you don't mind to tell us about that, Leslie.
2: No, yeah. We partner professionally with the Ronald McDonald House of Toledo, so we handle the insurance for them and have for a number of years. As a team, we come out and do lunches sometimes. They do meals twice a day, for hot meals twice a day for their guests. I know. We just are happy to be part of such an amazing organization and to get to be here and to be part of the community in this way.
1: Selena, let's get back to your experience. My wife just walked over to a couple that are checking in because their child has issues over there at the hospital, and she said they looked frazzled a little bit. And Ronald McDonald House is here to take that all away, because you're so close. You're within walking distance of the hospital. How does that make it so much easier for the families?
3: You know, being a parent of a sick child is, you know, it's probably going through one of the most scariest and nerve-wracking times of your life.
1: Right.
3: And so to know that you don't have to worry about transportation or finding a place to stay, that in the event of an emergency, you're steps away from your child, to have a place to rest and relax, and it's phenomenal. It's just a huge, lifting such a big burden off of families.
1: That is wonderful words and an incredible place, Ronald McDonald House. The total, $95,528. What would you say, Leslie, to folks who are thinking about donating, and how Knight Insurance and the people around here are involved, and what they can do with the monies that they give to this place here?
2: Oh, I can't think of a better organization to donate to. You're helping local families directly, and you're helping them in such a way that there's no other organization that does that, and at such a time when they're impacted the most. I just can't say enough good things about the Ronald McDonald House, and we're really happy to be part of it.
1: And so are we. Well said. Stay 2026. Text that to 50155 or go to ronaldmcdonaldhousetoledo.org. 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Thank you, Knight Insurance. Thank you both for being here.
2: Thank you. Thanks for having us.
1: More coming up. The big radiothon on K100.
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1: And it is the Ronald McDonald House of Northwest Ohio Radiothon. It is the Mookie Show. Thank you so far, so good. Hoping to raise $100,000 today. 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We got a guy here who's pretty important, Matthias Flores. Hello, how are you?
2: I'm doing pretty good. How are
1: you? He's so soft-spoken because his grandfather was also a DJ, he was telling me. So he's got that. He's got the smooth pipes, which I dig. Did you get that from Grandpa?
2: Yeah, a little bit.
1: Tell us what you do here.
2: I'm a housekeeper. I've been a housekeeper here for about 2 years now.
1: Wow. Do you love it? You seem like you love it because you're in good spirits.
2: Yeah.
1: Tell us what that entails every day when you come into Ronald McDonald's.
2: Yeah, I come in here, do everything like I'm supposed to do. I just really go around the whole house and see what needs to be cleaned up or done, or if someone asks me to do something, I'll do it, you know, that type of stuff.
1: What's something that you do that we wouldn't expect that somebody would do? Anything? Or just the normal stuff?
2: Cleaning the windows outside.
1: Yeah, you gotta clean the windows, right?
2: Yeah.
1: Nobody ever wants to clean the windows, but Matthias does,
2: yeah,
1: right?
2: Yeah.
1: I get it. And what else? Anything else?
2: Taking the outside trash out.
1: I love it. Maybe you and I will do that later.
2: Yeah.
1: You can show me, you know what, this is what I do, Mookie, and it's a pretty good gig. What does it mean for you to be part of all of this at Ronald McDonald House?
2: It means honor, you know, because not everybody gets to have a job like this.
1: Right.
2: Especially working with different families every day. You don't know what you're going to expect. You don't know really what their situation is.
1: And you have the perfect blood pressure for it. You are pretty chill, and you're a nice person, and I'm sure the family's kind of, you know,

0: kind of a door that you're around, you know, if they need something or if they just want to talk to somebody, right?
1: Yeah.
0: I love that. That's Matthias over there, and he's doing good things. He's doing housekeeping here, Ronald McDonald House in Northwest Ohio, one of the many, many people that make this thing go. And his grandpa was a DJ. That's pretty cool. You can't hate that. Remember, here's how you donate. Stay 2026 to 50155 or go to Ronald McDonald House Toledo. org. 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More coming up, Radiothon 2026 at Ronald McDonald House
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1: 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We have another guest, which I love. I love being part of this because we get to hear the great story. Cherie, right?
2: Correct.
1: I nailed it. I was worried, but I kept singing the Stevie Wonder song in my head, you know, My Cherie Amour.
2: That'll do it.
1: And that's a good song. If somebody's going to refer to me as a person, I want that as my song, right? Maybe.
2: I don't know if I...
1: Maybe not. Maybe I'll keep that to myself from now on. Cherie, thank you for being here. And tell us, first of all, what you do with Ronald McDonald House.
2: I am a volunteer.
1: Okay.
2: I'm also a business and personal sponsor, and I sit on a couple committees.
1: Okay. And one of the, our partnering sponsor for this is Wetro Wealth Management, and thank you for that.
2: Mm-hmm.
1: And you have a story about Ronald McDonald House and what it means to you from over the years, right?
2: Yes. I was similar predicament of a child being in the hospital. I was in California.
1: Okay.
2: They did not have a Ronald McDonald House. And after everything, you know, was taken care of, I just thought, you know, that's not fair. It made it harder on me because I had my older daughter, Angelica, who couldn't come and visit me that whole time. And so I always knew in the back of my mind, when I was getting close to retirement age, I wanted to volunteer here.
1: Nice.
2: I had no idea how it was going to make me feel when I finally started volunteering. This is amazing. People are just across the street with their children or their child in the worst spot that a parent can be in. And then they come to the house, and it is like their house. There's dinner waiting for them. There is clean linens. There is anything that they need. And unfortunately, Ronald McDonald House will have repeat families.
1: Right.
2: What's nice is the house managers, to Wendy, to everyone who works here, they get to know those kids. And when in that family, those parents, and when they come back into the house, they greet them by name. And you should just see, it's like the stress in the face just lessens a little bit. And it's amazing. And I can't stress enough that without our sponsors and the just individuals giving, this house would be sorely different.
1: Yeah.
2: And it's wonderful in little old Toledo, Northwest Ohio.
1: We hear people say, Ronald McDonald House, incredible or amazing or just fantastic. But if you could, tell us, you know, we throw words around, but tell us why that is. You've touched on it a little bit because you went through something where this wasn't a part of your life.
2: It was not.
1: And for these families, what makes it so amazing and fantastic?
2: Because they get to have their children in a safe environment. I mean, there's a playground, there's a playroom, and their families can come and visit them and have comfortable couches to sit on and to be able to talk to them. And, you know, I've been here before volunteering. It's fun to cook the dinners for them.
1: Yeah, you can volunteer
2: to do that. It is actually a
1: lot
2: of fun.
1: I love that, yes.
2: And, you know, when I do that, I bring my daughters with me because, you know, they're fully aware of their sister's stay. And so it's just not only good for the families in the house, it's good for families to volunteer together, too.
1: To see what's going on. And as soon as you walk in, as soon as I walked in today, you can just feel it. You can feel it. It hits you. And the smiles and the kindness. And you mentioned something about you had to be away from your family. Mm-hmm. That's key to everything.
2: Yes.
1: Is you can be here. Mm-hmm. Your daughter, who is not getting medical attention, can be here with you. The family can be here for that, the patient.
2: Right. And that makes a world of difference. And to compare what, you know, back in the day, 1990, that I had available to me to this, it's just It's a godsend. It really is.
1: That's great words right there. We're going to stop right there because I love that. It is a godsend. And you can help stay 2026. Text it off to 50155 or go to ronaldmcdonaldhouse.org. Sherry, thank you so much.
2: Thank you.
1: God bless you, and we have more coming up on K100.
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First of all, thank you. We appreciate all you've done so far. Still have some time left until 7 p.m. tonight. The big radiothon going on right now at Ronald McDonald House of Northwest Ohio. We'll give you info on how to donate coming up on K100. We were young.

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1: It's the Radiothon, Ronald McDonald House of Northwest Ohio. The Mookie Show continues. You know, Oktoberfest is about ready to kick off. 4 o'clock in the parking lot of Ronald McDonald House over here on Monroe Street on the campus of Toledo Hospital. We're talking about some really cool things going on out there. Video game truck, are you kidding me? Face painting, hair tinsel. I don't know what that is, but I think I want to be part of it. 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I'm in for the hair tinsel and the backpack. I'm just saying. Here's how you donate to Ronald McDonald House. It's so easy. 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Trying to raise $100,000 by 7. We're at 98,568. Maddie is here. Maddie and I had such a great conversation off the air, and most of it could be on the air, but not all of it, right?
2: No, probably not.
1: We're talking about different ointments and things like that and things, how to treat certain... It's a...
2: It's a new show now.
1: It's a new show. We've decided to...
2: We bonded.
1: We pivoted. Anyhow, you have been a patient of Ronald McDonald House.
2: Yes.
1: Okay.
2: 7 years ago, well, my baby was a patient in the hospital.
1: Okay, gotcha.
2: I was a patient here, technically.
1: I get what you're saying. Yeah. I fed wrong information. We're going to track Adam down, and we're going to punch him in the face.
2: Oh, my gosh.
1: In a nice way. Don't think we're,
2: no,
1: you know.
2: No, we love Adam.
1: He does do a great job. We're just teasing Adam, so don't let him hear that. But tell us that story.
2: So she was actually preemie. So she was 3 pounds, 14 ounces when she...

0: was born, and we ended up being in the hospital for 2 months.
1: Yeah.
0: Which was mostly because her mouth was just all tied up.
1: Okay.
0: And so she wasn't able to gain weight as quickly. So the day before we were discharged, they lasered her mouth up, and we were all set to go.
1: No kidding.
0: Mm-hmm.
1: So, your daughter, right? Your daughter was 2 months early?
0: I think it was 28 weeks.
1: Okay. All right.
0: So, yeah, she was quite a few
1: right
0: early, yeah.
1: And we know most of the time, preemies, they stay as long as the 9 months.
0: She had her little incubator and everything.
1: Exactly. Mm-hmm. And so you got to spend time at Ronald McDonald House.
0: Yes.
1: How was that?
0: It is very nice. It's a very wonderful place to be and very accommodating. Very no stress.
1: Yeah, I know that. With our conversations off air, we were just having a great time.
0: Yeah.
1: And you can just tell how happy everybody is, right?
0: Yes, it's very family. Everyone who comes in is just perfect for the house. It's very fulfilling.
1: And especially with what's going on, mm-hmm. with you being the mom in that situation, mm-hmm. and the stress and the worry,
0: yeah.
1: It's nice to have the comfort, right?
0: Mm-hmm.
1: And the support,
0: mm-hmm.
1: right? So,
0: and I love being able to be there for people who just decide to give us their life story. And,
1: oh, and you're now part of Ronald McDonald House. I forgot to mention that.
0: Oh, yes. I do work here now. I've been here for over a year.
1: That's fantastic. See?
0: It's my best job I've ever had. I love it.
1: Well, we can tell because you're a bright light and everybody's so kind here. How's your daughter doing?
0: She's good. She's 7.5 in second grade. She's an Aries.
1: I'm an Aries.
0: All right. You know Zodiac. I'm a Leo.
1: Leo. That's why we get along so well.
0: Yes. My best friend is an Aries. Shout out Kaylee.
1: Hey, Kaylee. All right. Very nice. Well, thank you so much.
0: Yes,
1: thank you for all you do.
0: You.
1: And I'm so glad the family's doing well. Mm-hmm. Maddie is just one of the great stories of Ronald McDonald House in Northwest Ohio.
0: I've come full circle.
1: You have. Mm-hmm. And it's incredible. And a lot of people were talking to Cherie earlier. Because she didn't have Ronald McDonald's House, she thought, I'm going to be part of it. I'm going to volunteer.
0: Mm-hmm.
1: And she said it changed her life as well. And mm-hmm. that's what it does. And you mm-hmm. can volunteer. Mm-hmm. And you can volunteer to make a meal.
0: I'm actually the volunteer trainer, too.
1: Oh, and you get to deal with Maddie if you do volunteer, which is a bonus. RonaldMcDonaldHouse.org. Go there for the information and make a donation, whether it's 5, 10, 50. We don't care. We just want that total to get way up. Stay 2026 to 50155. And remember, if you've been saving the poll tabs, Tabberfest going on starts in 8 minutes. 8 minutes in the parking lot of Ronald McDonald House on Monroe Street on the campus of Toledo Hospital. 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
4: Radiothon 2026 at the Ronald McDonald House of Northwest Ohio. 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Oktoberfest is going on right now. If you saved your poll tabs, you don't need to, you know, have a big bag of them. But, hey, go buy a couple of sodas right now and pull the tab off. 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Bring the kids. There's bounce houses. Oh, my gosh. And tinsel hair. I got to remember tinsel. Yeah, you can go ahead and laugh, Alyssa. That's funny. Because I don't even know what tinsel hair is. Have you ever had tinsel hair?
5: I have not, no.
4: Okay, how about you've had your face painted?
5: Oh, yes, yeah.
4: Paul, have you ever had your face painted?
6: Yes.
4: I don't know if I ever have. It's another thing I've missed out on. Food trucks, so much. First 3,000 or 300 kids, sorry, just overshot the backpacks. First 300 kids get a free backpack from Ronald McDonald House and Oktoberfest. All right, Alyssa, you are up. Thank you for joining us.
5: Yes, thank you for having me.
4: First of all, she works in HR, she told me, so knock it off, all of you in the room. Right now, behave right now. All right, tell us your story. Tell us about Jackson.
5: Yeah, so my son Jackson, he was born in March of 2023, unexpectedly at 25 weeks old, and then he was born in Findlay, so he got life-flighted up here to Toledo at ProMedica, and that is when our story with Ronald McDonald began, and then he got transferred up to U of M, and we stayed at that Ronald McDonald from end of June till August 4th is when he got discharged.
4: And tell us about Jackson right now.
5: He is doing great.
4: Yay!
5: Yes, he was diagnosed with cerebral palsy, okay. But a very mild case. But other than that, he is walking, talking.
4: Oh, that's
5: crazy,
4: so great.
5: 3-year-old.
4: Well, very nice. Congratulations to you. That's awesome news. Tell us about the experience overall. We hear the stories. I was talking to Cherie earlier, and she brought up how amazing, how fantastic, all these adjectives about Ronald McDonald House and the warmth and the comfort.
5: Yes.
4: And everybody experiences it, but in different ways. How was it for you?
5: It was wonderful. Honestly, when Jackson was in the hospital, the last thing I thought about was myself. So being able to come to Ronald McDonald and have a place to shower, have a place to rest, have a place to relax, a warm meal for every single night, even lunch, they gave you meals. It was great. It was truly like I could just focus solely on Jackson, and I didn't ever have to think about anything else.
4: As soon as they tell you you're going to have a baby, the worry begins,
5: yes,
4: right?
5: Yes.
4: And every day.
5: Yes.
4: Every day's a worry about your children.
5: Yes.
4: And I think a part of it, Ronald McDonald House, is they know what you're going through.
5: Yes.
4: They have people here that just understand the situation. And your mind isn't on this, on showering or the meals. It's all on your baby.
5: Yes.
4: And
5: absolutely.
4: That's what makes it such a great place.
5: Yes. Yeah, you don't have to worry about anything. You truly don't. They have everything taken care of, from coffee in the morning till getting into a warm bed at night.
4: And you never pay a bill?
5: Correct.
4: That's right. You don't see it. It's just, I hear these stories, and it's just such an amazing thing. And every time I see the logo out front with the Ronald McDonald hand,
5: yes,
4: holding another hand,
5: yep,
4: I just, it brings me to a spot, you know, that I don't want to break down on the air.
5: Right.
4: I don't want to do it. But that's a great story, Alyssa. Thank you so much for sharing.
5: Yes,
4: and
5: thank you.
4: And you can help. It's so easy. 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We can get to 200. 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Can you check with HR, Alyssa, and see if
5: yes,
4: we can get the
5: truth? Yes, we can do it.
4: All right. More coming up at Sanuki Show on K100.
6: Traffic being reported. I-475 westbound between Douglas and Monroe. Also, police activity. Right shoulder, 75 northbound before I-475. If you see anything that we're not, please let us know. That's your Cumulus Toledo Right Now traffic.
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23: 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All federal, state, and local regulations apply. Only legal U.S. residents who are 18 years of age or older with a valid Social Security number and who live or work in the K100 broadcast area are eligible. Some contests require a minimum age of 21. You may win a contest once every 30 days, unless otherwise noted. Potential winners will be selected by and at the sole discretion of K100. 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If you win a prize worth $600 or more in a given calendar year, you'll be issued an IRS Form 1099 to report your winnings. 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

football Friday. So after you get off work and before you go to your game tonight, make sure you stop by and see us, or just make a donation for our Radiothon here, benefiting Ronald McDonald House of Northwest Ohio. 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
1: And it is the Radiothon at Ronald McDonald House of Northwest Ohio on Monroe Street. The Oktoberfest is going on right now. If you have the pull tab, drop them off and bring the kids too. Bring the whole family because it's a free event and there's so much to see and do. The NICU ambulances there, the fire safety truck. How about the video game truck? That sounds like fun. And we've been talking about the face painting and the hair tinsel. I don't know what hair tinsel is, but it sounds like something I need to be part of. 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So that goes on until 7 o'clock. It's a perfect afternoon for it. 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We thank you very, very much for your kindness. And National Beef, thank you for your sponsorship, nationalbeef.com. And we'd like to say thank you to State Bank as well. Let me tell you a little story about Ronald McDonald. When I was a kid, I think they still might do this. They make the stuffed Ronald McDonald's. They're maybe a foot and a half big, long, that size. And, no, when I was a kid, I took my Ronald McDonald everywhere, on vacation, packed him in the suitcase, begged my dad to get it out of the suitcase, you know, because I worried about him. And a lot of times, well, it got really dirty. My mom would wash it, and the arm would, like, start to fall off. She must have sewed my Ronald McDonald, like, 20 times to make. I still have it. It's in my home today. So Ronald McDonald, a huge part of my childhood. I loved Ronald McDonald. And to be part of this today and to kind of pay it forward in a full circle kind of moment at the Ronald McDonald House and in importance, the Ronald McDonald stuffy was, I love this. So I have a new one that's in the cellophane bag that's in my office at home. But my other one is in a special place in my man cave. So I'm Ronald McDonald, man. Come on. Important. Means happiness and a big part of my childhood. And imagine the children that are at Toledo Hospital or any of the hospitals across the country where there's a Ronald McDonald House. The families get comfort. And they can lean on a lot of these employees. The support is crazy great, and happiness too. Think about it. Walk in, they're all smiling, they're all so kind, and you can help. Stay 2026. Text that to 50155 or ronaldmcdonaldhouse.org. And we're going to have more from the Ronald McDonald House Radiothon coming up.
2: Slow traffic being reported. I-475 westbound between Douglas and Monroe. Also, police activity. Right shoulder, 75 northbound before I-475. If you see anything that we're not, please let us know. That's your Cumulus Toledo Right Now traffic.
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1: And it's the Radiothon for Ronald McDonald House, Northwest Ohio. You got the Mookie Show heading home for the weekend. Hey, stop by. Oktoberfest is happening right now in the parking lot of Ronald McDonald House. Grab the kids, bring the fam over here, have some fun, and have a little dinner with the food trucks. And I don't know if there's 300 kids out there yet. I don't think so. You get a free backpack. And there's a video game truck, the ambulance there, the fire safety truck, face painting, hair tinsel. Anybody know what hair tinsel is?
2: Yeah, it's the glitter strand in your hair.
1: I figured, Jamie, you would be sharp to that. I've never heard of that, but it sounds like a blast. Thank you, by the way, to our sponsor this hour is Louisville Title. We appreciate your support of Ronald McDonald House. And, of course, thank you very much to our partner all day long, Wheat Trow Wealth Management. Okay? We got a family here of Jays, a family of Jays.
2: Yes.
1: And we have, let me see if I can remember, Jamie.
2: Yes.
1: Josh.
2: Correct.
1: Jocelyn.
2: Mm-hmm.
1: And
2: Jacob.
1: I was going to say Jake or Jacob or Jordan. It was somewhere in the ballpark. But, well, welcome. Thanks for spending some time with us here. I know you just came in from Oktoberfest, and you said to Jacob that if he's a good boy, he can go back out, and I'd like to be part of that if I could. That'd be awesome. Tell us your story about why Ronald McDonald House is so important to you.
2: Yeah, so I had a really high-risk pregnancy with Jocelyn here over the last year, and we live in Adrian in Michigan, so I was too high-risk to even be seen there, so I was constantly coming to Toledo for my appointments and everything like that. I ended up needing an emergency C-section, and I hemorrhaged really bad, and Jocelyn inhaled the blood. She had my blood in her lungs. She ended up needing to be resuscitated twice. She was on a ventilator for about a week and a half, I think, before she got off that. And so, yeah, so here they took us in, gave us a place to stay so we didn't have to drive back and forth all the time and could take some worry off our shoulders.
1: That is so nice, and we've heard these stories all day long. Everyone's different, but the same. It always comes back to the same thing, just the comfort, the support, and no worries except the worry you need to have is to get your child healthy in
2: Absolutely.
1: These situations. What would you say was the part that you leaned on the most in that time?
2: Just each other, honestly, just being here with each other and having us be able to be under one roof, really close next door. There, like I said, she was resuscitated twice, one time overnight, knowing that we were right across the street. We weren't an hour away from home, that we could be over there in like a drop of a hat if we needed to. That we really leaned on that. This place was amazing. I was having a really hard time recovering, and the staff was constantly always checking in on me, making sure I was okay, too. And just like I said, being together as a family and not having to be apart, Jacob getting to be with us, too, it was very special.
1: That is so key. You know, I was talking, trying to think who it was earlier, maybe Alyssa or maybe one of our interviews earlier. That's the important part. The whole family stays together, and you don't have to worry about, oh, I need to get somebody to look after Jacob or this, or Josh can't be here while I'm going through. It's all the big family unit inside Ronald McDonald House, footsteps from your child, which is just right across the street.
2: Yeah, it was. I'm so blessed that this was here, and we wouldn't have been able to do it without it, honestly. It was
1: and,
2: a lot.
1: And no bills. It just,
2: right.
1: They take care of you.
2: Yeah, and that was the hard part, too. Yeah. You're not able to work or do anything like that.
1: Right.
2: So to take off that burden of food or what we're going to do, you know, that was great. And to have a playground that, you know, Jacob could come and play on when, you know, he was getting antsy in there. It was really nice.
1: I love it. You have a great family. Jacob, come here. Come here, bud. Come here. He's been wanting to say something. Oh, come on. You can come and talk. Who do you want to say hello to?
3: Hello.
1: To who is your best friend in the entire world?
3: I don't know.
1: Mookie, say hi. Hey, hello, Mookie.
3: Hello, Mookie.
1: Hey, I love it.
2: Yeah.
1: Well, God bless you guys. Thank you for spending some time here, and best of luck with Jocelyn. She's so cute.
2: Thank you.
4: Thank
1: Levi,
0: for having us.
2: She's been great.
1: And Jacob, you're allowed to go back outside to the festival now. You've been a good boy. All right. You guys be well and the best of luck. More coming up on Radiothon on K100.
4: 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No accidents or incidents to report. 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That's your Cumulus Toledo Right Now traffic.
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You get a radio hug. You get a radio hug. It's the big radiothon for Ronald McDonald House of Northwest Ohio. We're doing great. Still could use your help. Details in a few minutes. K100. Why is he called?

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0: 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Or you can pop in, too, during Oktoberfest going until 7 o'clock right in the parking lot here of Ronald McDonald House of Northwest Ohio on Monroe. Bring the family. They have an ambulance. You can check that out. A fire safety truck, video game truck. That's fun. And we talked about face painting, the hair tinsel. I'm still really not sure about that, even though it was explained to me. Paul, can you go get the hair tinsel so we can see it?
1: Sure.
0: Yeah, we got somebody to do it. All right, so that's cool. Live music, community tables, and food trucks. And the first 300 kids, I don't think there have been 300 kids yet. We might be close, but they get a free backpack. So come on over to Oktoberfest, drop off your pull tabs, and just have a great afternoon. Food truck looks delicious. I went outside. It smells delicious, too. So I might be strolling over there in just a little bit. Thank you to our hourly sponsor since I've been on the air, National Beef. Thank you to those fine people, State Bank, Louisville Title, and it continues, okay? And remember, Ronald McDonald House, we are so lucky to have one in Northwest Ohio for families in Northwest Ohio and Southeast Michigan where the child, we never want to hear that news that they have to be put in the hospital for whatever reason. And the first thing you do as parents is you worry, and it's stressful, and you start thinking, what do I have to do here? What do I have to do here? I'm going to be away from home. How do I get off of my job and do all these things and pay for everything? Yeah, no worries. All the guests we've had today said it best. The support level is through the roof, and they don't have to worry about anything except taking care of their child, and that's the most important thing. And they have nothing but great things to say. And over the years, you always hear about Ronald McDonald House and just the reputation they have. The organization itself is just second to none. So you're supporting a great thing in our community and the great work that they do with families and their children. Stay 2026. Text that to 50155 or go to ronaldmcdonaldhouse.org and just make your donation. And it doesn't matter if it's a buck or 10 bucks or 50 bucks or 100 bucks. It, every little bit helps, and we appreciate your kindness and your empathy, and we have more coming up.
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We can still use your help. It is the Ronald McDonald House of Northwest Ohio Radiothon. More details in a few seconds on K100. 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
1: And it's the Radiothon at Ronald McDonald House of Northwest Ohio on Monroe Street. The Oktoberfest is going on. I always say Oktoberfest. Can we change that, Chad?
2: You know what? Let me think about that, because it took me quite a few years to be able to say that. Get over the October and say October.
1: Oktoberfest.
2: So I feel your pain.
1: All right. It's going on until 7. Bring your pull tabs, and they recycle them. And that even more for our good friends at Ronald McDonald's House, or at 116-238. Our goal was 100,000. We're way past that. I said, let's do 200,000. What the heck? Executive Director Chad Brigman is here with us right now. First of all, thank you for having us again.
2: Yeah, well, thank you for being here. Thanks for all you guys do.
1: And you too. My gosh, this is my first radiothon at Ronald McDonald House, and the interviews were steady all afternoon. Unfortunately, let's just put it that way, because of the stories behind the stories. But when they tell their tales about Ronald McDonald House, everybody, there were tears. It's just such a touching I don't want to use the same words. Amazing, fantastic. Just the stories were just so incredible about how Ronald McDonald House makes these families feel. Mm-hmm. And you're a big part of that, because you're part of this family, this staff, every single day.
2: Yeah, this staff is incredible, and they work really, really hard. And I think the best thing about this team is just like today, all hands are on deck. We find ways to figure it out. It's a small team. There's 7 of us full time. Hundreds of volunteers make this place happen, really. But the direction, the ability for people to just take a look at it and say, look, our mission is all about what barriers are people facing in their healthcare journey, and how do we find ways to remove those barriers? And everybody's into that bucket. They're all in, and we're always finding ways. How do we serve more families better this year than we did last year? And the commitment to excellence on that is really remarkable.
1: We both have kids, and you think of any time they're sick, or just any time. How many times do you think of your kids during the day?
2: Right.
1: Once you're a parent, you're always a parent. You're always thinking of your kids. And imagine being a parent and your child has to go in the hospital for something very traumatic, or something that they're going to be having to stay nearby for 3 days, for 3 months. And one thing that I've learned today talking to the families is you're going to put your worries where they need to be, and that's with your child. And Ronald McDonald House takes the rest of it away.
2: Yep.
1: And you don't have to worry about the other things.
2: You're exactly right. We talk about that internally all the time, but that is so true, that when families come walking through that front door, today's the worst day of their life. Mm-hmm. And the numbness that they feel, going through a huge orientation when they first come and things, that doesn't make any sense, right? So meeting people where they're at, making sure that they can focus on one thing, and that is that child getting better. So that might be where we're going to sleep, where we're going to eat, et cetera. That's all gone, but it's not gone just because of us. The things we do today, this is it. Families can stay with us. Our longest stay ever here is 19 months. That family doesn't have to pay anything while they're here, because community takes care of that. It's an incredible circle, and we're really glad to be a facilitator in that process.
1: Somebody brought up a few minutes ago about, in a situation where it's very cloudy and very dark, and you walk in here, and it's such a safe, and you can feel it when you walk through the doors. You can see the smiles on people's faces. You can feel the support. You can feel the love. You can feel the encouragement. And that's something special, and I think that's why Ronald McDonald House, the reputation just is so incredible. Because of all of that, at our darkest times, like you mentioned, this is here.
2: Yep, that's right. And it's an honor to hear you say that, because one thing we talk about all the time is, our culture, we want to define is making sure that we're a place that when people come through the door, that's the place they want to be. That goes for you, that goes for me, that goes for the staff, that goes for the volunteers, certainly goes for the families, because they're coming to this place on maybe the worst day of their life. I've heard of it before. I don't know what to expect. I don't know how much it's going to cost. How do we erase that as quickly as possible, make sure that they feel comfortable at home, safe, taken care of, food in the refrigerator, all those types of things, because that is such a big part of their child's journey, is those families feeling that secure.
1: Thank you. Thank you to you. Thank you to your staff and all the volunteers. If somebody wants to volunteer, how do they do that?
2: The best way is really go to our website, which is ronaldmcdonaldhousetoledo.org. It really is a great website. Lots on there about volunteering, cooking meals, getting involved, all those types of things. But certainly reaching out to us via phone, 471-HOME, 419-471-HOME is our phone number. 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

What an incredible day. Thanks to you, the greatest listeners in the world. Still have time, though. We go until 7, the Ronald McDonald House of Northwest Ohio Radiothon continues on Toledo's K100. Let's go.

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0: Again, I thank you for having us today, and I just want to say kudos to you guys and your staff and your community involvement, the way you make people feel, and just the joy you guys do it with. And it's such a subject that's, you know, we're talking about children being in the hospital, which, right. You know, if you're a parent, it's the last thing you want to happen, but... the joy that you come to work with each day to make sure these families have everything they need, and when they worry about the child and not anything else.
1: Yeah.
0: So that's why I know, just talking to everybody here that works at this Ronald McDonald House in Northwest Ohio, joy comes to my I'm going to start crying here.
1: Yeah.
0: Comes to my mind, because everybody's so joyful and they enjoy what they're doing. And congratulations on having such a great team. And we understand why each interview today, everybody has walked out and dealt with their life with their child, who is now healthy, thank God. And they give you guys all the credit for the time that they had to do this. So way to go.
2: Well, you know, thank you for all that. The staff, this team here is incredible. I can't say enough about them. They work so hard. But it is a tough time for those families to be here, and we want to make sure that that's always front of mind. We love being able to connect the community that's so supportive with these families that just need a little, you know, a little shot in the arm. For a period of time. So we're thankful. We can't do things like today without the community. We can't do it without you guys. So Mookie and the entire team here today, thank you, thank you, thank you for all you've done. It really does just extend the mission farther into this community.
0: Yeah, and if you want to volunteer, again, Chad will tell you how you can do that, which is a really cool thing that you can give to something like this. And like we say, sometimes things are tough and you can't give a couple bucks
2: right.
0: here and there. We know you have bills. We know there are other things in your life that you have to spend your money on, but volunteering, that's a great thing to do, right?
2: It's a great thing to do, and we can't, you know, I can't even express how important the volunteers are for us every day. We have volunteers, hundreds of volunteers with us every day, every year. But we always need more, right? And it is a great way for people to come. Maybe you love to cook. Come in and cook with a group of people. It will be the favorite thing for the families that are here, is that you've taken the time to do that. But, you know, every day there's always, you know, whenever somebody's interested in volunteering, I encourage them, schedule a tour. Take a tour, because what ends up happening on that is they're like, that's exactly what it is that I want to be doing.
0: I guarantee this, and I said it earlier in an interview, that you will know exactly what Chad is talking about as soon as you walk through the door. You will know if you take a tour, if you volunteer, as soon as you walk through there, hopefully in a positive situation,
1: right.
0: Not where things are going wrong, you will know. You feel it right when you walk in. And that's amazing stuff, man. That's amazing stuff. Congratulations.
2: Yeah. Thank you very much.
0: Again, finally, we got, let's see here, about 11 more minutes. Make that donation. Stay 2026 to 50155, and thank you. I will have a total here in the next few days, and you've outdone yourself again. Northwest Ohio, Southeast Michigan, 116-288 as of around 6:15-ish. It's going to get bigger because of you. Thank you, and we will talk again soon on K100.
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1: Thanks for having me.
0: It's always good to see you, man.
1: Good to see you.
0: Known you for quite a while, man. You are now getting on your first major record label.
1: Yes.
0: But I've been supporting you since day one.
1: You have been. Probably 10 years ago.
0: Yeah, I know.
1: It was just crazy to think about.
0: Giving up our age and how long we've been doing this, for sure. So the album, Farm, Faith, Family. You've said that those are the three pillars right there.
1: Yeah, kind of like my three missions. You know, I grew up on a farm. I love farmers. My brother still farms. It's been in our blood for 100 years. And so it's something I moved from a farm to Nashville. And so I love that lifestyle. And faith is, grew up singing in church, always been a part of my life, always been very vocal about that. And family, I have a 4-month-old and a 3-year-old. So we are in the family part of my life right now. And so I wanted people to know more of me than just the She Somebody's Daughter. Mm-hmm. You know, I wanted people to get to know my soul and my heart and what I stand for and who I am. And this, the way this record came together, it's everything I dreamed of. It's, if you had three CDs, it would be broken down into three. If you actually, if you get the vinyl, it is comes in three discs. It's really? Farm, Faith, Family. Yeah. So
0: that's
1: it's
0: perfect.
1: The first third of this album is all farm songs. The middle's all faith and the end is all family. And so it's very thought out, very written for a purpose. And when you listen down, you'll even get like, oh, those are the farm. This is faith now and enters into family.
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